B101.5. You know, this is one of the songs that we play by taking you back, way back. One of the most powerful songs ever written. What do you think? It's Evanescence.

0: Teddy Swims. It's Mr. Know-It-All. B101.5 playing all of today's best music. You know, the Fredericksburg Agricultural Fair starts this Friday night, 5 o'clock. It is back at the Fredericksburg Fairgrounds. 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And during the week, it's in the evenings, both weekends, all day long. It's very cool. No Joe the Clown is going to be back. You can take camel rides this year. They have tractor pulls, magic shows, all the midway rides, a lot of events and a lot of shows, music shows, the pageants. It's so cool. It is so packed. And I'm going to be completely living at the main stage. So you can also come by and say hello. It's FredericksburgFair.org if you want to see the full schedule and events. 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
5: Biggest weather's been well to our southeast tonight. Overnight low 68 degrees. Some lower humidity coming in for Thursday with sunshine in 81 degrees. Friday, partly cloudy 82. Saturday, sunshine 80. From the NKFloors.com Weather Center, I'm meteorologist Scott Laurie. More at the Weather Channel.
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101.5, playing all of today's best music. Hey, I'm Bill Carroll. We're hanging out tonight right up until midnight, trying to got you covered with 10 songs in a row, commercial-free, every hour, 7 to midnight, Monday through Friday. Of course, we got the dance party, which I'm already getting ready for, even though it's Wednesday night. Dance party is on Saturday. It's from 8 till midnight. And I remix so much music for you. 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

B101.5, all of today's best music. I'm Bill Carroll. 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

0: 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We had our DJ for the day this morning. Too funny. These kids, these local kids are just taking over the airwaves, and they're hysterical. 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That's right. 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
2: Biggest weather's been well to our southeast tonight. Overnight low 68 degrees. Some lower humidity coming in for Thursday with sunshine and 81 degrees. Friday, partly cloudy, 82. Saturday, sunshine, 80. From the NKFloors.com Weather Center, I'm meteorologist Scott Laurie, and more at the Weather Channel.

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10: Biggest weather's been well to our southeast tonight. Overnight low 68 degrees. Some lower humidity coming in for Thursday with sunshine and 81 degrees. Friday, partly cloudy, 82. Saturday, sunshine, 80. From the NKFloors.com Weather Center, I'm meteorologist Scott Lauriemore at the Weather Channel.

0: 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Hey, what's coming up this week? 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
5: Weather Channel forecast.
6: Biggest weather's been well to our southeast tonight. Overnight low 68 degrees. Some lower humidity coming in for Thursday with sunshine and 81 degrees. Friday partly cloudy 82. Saturday sunshine 80. From the nkfloors.com Weather Center, I'm meteorologist Scott Lauriemore at the Weather Channel.

0: 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Bill here, winding down to your midnight hour and a brand new 10 songs in a row, commercial free, coming up. Hey, stay safe tonight, stay healthy, stay cool. We're B101.5. I'll see you tomorrow.
1: All right, here we go. Number one coming up this week, it is Rick Dees counting down to the biggest hit of the week. Wait, did you see that weird stuff that happened with Taylor Swift putting her in the middle of
2: Dees Sleaze?
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1: Biggest weather's been well to our southeast tonight. Overnight low 68 degrees. Some lower humidity coming in for Thursday with sunshine and 81 degrees. Friday, partly cloudy, 82. Saturday, sunshine, 80. From the NKFloors.com Weather Center, I'm meteorologist Scott Lauriemore at the Weather Channel.

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6: Biggest weather's been well to our southeast tonight. Overnight low 68 degrees. Some lower humidity coming in for Thursday with sunshine and 81 degrees. Friday, partly cloudy, 82. Saturday, sunshine, 80. From the NKFloors.com Weather Center, I'm meteorologist Scott Lauriemore at the Weather Channel.

0: The Fredericksburg Agricultural Fair is back. 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
4: Biggest weather's been well to our southeast tonight. Overnight low 68 degrees. Some lower humidity coming in for Thursday with sunshine and 81 degrees. Friday, partly cloudy, 82. Saturday, sunshine, 80. From the NKFloors.com Weather Center, I'm meteorologist Scott Laurie. More at the Weather Channel.

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3: Biggest weather's been well to our southeast tonight. Overnight low 68 degrees. Some lower humidity coming in for Thursday with sunshine and 81 degrees. Friday partly cloudy 82. Saturday sunshine 80. From the NKFloors.com Weather Center, I'm meteorologist Scott Laurie. More at the Weather Channel.

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4: Biggest weather's been well to our southeast tonight. Overnight low 68 degrees. Some lower humidity coming in for Thursday with sunshine and 81 degrees. Friday partly cloudy 82. Saturday sunshine 80. From the NKFloors.com Weather Center, I'm meteorologist Scott Lauriemore at the Weather Channel. B1.

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9: Sink your crooked, rotting teeth into this. Yeah, sink your teeth into this. Go ahead. Go ahead, do it. Good morning, and welcome to Thursday, Friday's less attractive friend. So glad you're hanging out with us this morning, up and early, up and at 'em, up early, up early at 'em.
10: You're up.
9: Ted Struble has three things you need to know.
10: Morning. Jeremy, a Richmond man facing a bad check charge after Caroline deputies say he used a fraudulent $22,000 check during a home sale and uncovered what investigators believe is a broader fraud scheme. The suspect arrested at Richmond International Airport before boarding a flight. The investigation continues. Rappahannock Canal closed today between Washington Avenue and Route 1 as crews mill and pave the trail as part of the ongoing Canal Trailway Improvement Project. Thursdays and Fridays this summer, Salubria in Culpeper County is open for tours 10 to 2. 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
9: Thank you, sir, and welcome to it. 540-899-1015 or 800-685-1015. That would be the Fletcher Home Hotline. Send your text in, get your requests in. If you got something to say, say it. Say it right now. Pick up the phone. Type it in your little device there, and just say it.
10: Just say it.
9: I got a request for Matchbox 20 already. I'll get that on coming up next. And today, oh man, in case you haven't been outside yet, let me just tell you right now. The temperature this morning is what all dreams are made of.
10: It's too chilly.
9: I knew you were going to say it.
10: It's too chilly.
9: If Ted says it's too chilly, trust me, it is just right.
10: No.
9: It is. I walked out this morning and I was like, oh, what? I can breathe. My lungs don't feel like they have water in them. This is great. There's no sweat rolling down the back of my neck. There is just no thickness to the air. It is a very comfortable,
10: cold day. Some call it cold. I'm just saying. To step out, it just made me maybe worried about where we're headed.
9: It is a frigid 65 degrees.
10: Yeah.
9: Frigid.
10: Exactly. Yeah.
9: I Grumpy is sending you to the corner already, by the way. Too chilly? Ted, go to the corner. As he should. Rhonda from Hartwood says, absolutely beautiful outside. Love cooler weather. Happy fall, y'all. If just for one day we get to enjoy fall today.
10: Anna agrees with me. This is now several days in a row now. Anna and I have we've come to a consensus.
9: Anna.
10: Yep, it is. It's too chilly. Yep, I thought the same thing. I walked out and I thought,

0: nope, this is not what I signed up for when I agreed to let Summer into my life.
1: She says I had to turn my car on warm just to get through my drive to work.
0: Yeah, I agree. And I'm with you. I know the pain and the suffering you went through, because I had the same thing. Anna.
1: Y'all got to lay off the blood thinners, man. You got to find something else.
0: Telling you, it's chilly.
1: Can of Tuna Fish says, can we please have Ted go back to the lizard man people?
0: Now you step outside and it's just like, no, I need to seriously consider, do I get the snow shovels out?
1: Wow.
0: Yeah.
1: Well, I'm considering, when we play Matchbox 20, I'm going to grab my cup of coffee and I'm going to go stand outside for a minute. I'm going to just soak in that morning air, listen to the birds kind of get their...
0: Well.
1: Kind of get that going.
0: Think about frostbite.
1: Frostbite.
0: Don't just, you know, laugh it off of, it's not this time of year.
1: I believe you described it as summertime in Maine.
0: That's what Chuck Bell said. Yeah, through the weekend, these temperatures continue. Even chillier in the mornings on the weekend.
1: Really?
0: Yep.
1: If I get to break out my hoodie this weekend, I'm going to be the most satisfied man on the face of the earth.
0: I don't think it gets that cold, but I don't know. You might decide you need it, just like Ann and I needed to. We needed a little bit of a warmth in our cars this morning.
1: Yeah,
0: to each his own.
1: That's very strange, by the way. Very strange. Brian from Fredericksburg is checking in. Trash Man is here. What's up, Trash Man? Let's see. Yeah, power outages, tree damage.
0: There were some tough things last night. You're going to find Libby will probably talk about it. There are a number of traffic lights out.
1: The daddies were rumbling last night in some places. I'll tell you that.
0: Yeah, we didn't have it. We had rain.
1: I had a few rumble daddies. It was nice. It was a good afternoon at my house. Tony's checking in from
0: King George.
1: Driving to work with the windows down. That's what I'm talking about. Tone.
0: I don't know that I'd go with the windows down this morning. I mean, the temperatures are down. You mean they're down? Just saying. I'm just trying, as a public service announcement, I'm trying to say, please be careful with these temperatures.
1: Some people are dramatic because this weather, you'll see.
0: Yeah, you'll see. When you step out, protect your lungs.
1: It is very restorative. You will see. 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What's up?
2: 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We made it. Well, one more day, but this one's a good one. Happy Thursday. Friday's less attractive friend. Yay. We've got some paving in Spotsylvania until 6 on Courthouse Lake Anna Parkway. It's both sides through the Post Oak area between Black Rock Drive and Camptown Road. There are about 600 customers right now in Spotsylvania County without power. This is along Spotsylvania Parkway near Holly Oak Lane, where you could see traffic lights dark. 95 commuters, we're okay. No major issue heading south to Richmond, north to DC. Definitely building. No delay in Stafford. There's a stalled vehicle southbound 95 just before the entrance from Garrisonville. I'm Libby Kay from the B101.5 Time Saver Traffic Center.
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1: All right, here we go. Let's get it, baby. 5 O'Clock Club, the early risers, the essential workers, the ones getting up and getting it done before the sun, baby. Let's go. No excuses for us. What are we doing? We don't sleep in. We don't wake up at 7
2: o'clock. No, we don't. No, we don't. Who's sleeping in? No, we're up.
1: Got stuff
2: right
1: to do.
2: Yes. Yes.
1: Oh, by the way, new check-in this morning.
2: Oh, good. Okay.
1: And you can be a new check-in, too. If you've never checked in with us before and you've just been a little too scared, maybe you just, you know, you were just maybe apprehensive about maybe how we would judge you or what we would think of
2: you. Yeah.
1: Don't worry. We don't judge too much.
2: Yeah. Not a lot. I mean, it's
1: just a little bit.
2: Just maybe a little bit.
1: We're like, you know, we're like family, and family judges each other.
2: Yep.
1: I got to be honest with you. It's just one of those things.
2: I think so.
1: Family will usually kind of tell you the truth. Usually. You know what I mean? You know, you bring home that boy. I don't know if I like you dating that boy. He seems a little bit cool. What's his name? Ted? No. We don't. No. You need to go see somebody else.
2: You could do better.
1: 540-899-1015 or 800-685-1015. Fletcher Home Hotlines. Please help me welcome from Spotsylvania.

0: Virginia.
1: We don't say it that way, but go ahead.
0: I said it that way because I knew you were going to tell me not to say it
1: that
0: way.
1: Don't say it that way. There's no need to say it that way.
0: Spotsyltucky.
1: Again, we don't say that.
0: Spotsy.
1: Anyway, right. who's here?
0: CJ TJ is here. Welcome, CJ TJ. Now, that could be a little confusing.
1: I like it, though.
0: I like it, too, but now I kind of want to know, what is his name, TJ? Or is his name CJ? Is he TJ, and does he fly a CJ? Like a plane? Isn't a CJ a plane? A CJ?
1: I don't know, maybe. I don't know.
0: How did I know you were not going to know?
1: I wouldn't.
0: There you go, right there. Cessna Citation jet. See there?
1: Yeah, I'm not much into. You don't do a lot of corporate flying like you do.
0: Well, I mean, you don't have to fly corporate to know the name of a plane.
1: I've never heard of that.
0: Come on.
1: It looks like it's one of those. It's the kind of plane that you would go to. You know, you'd go take that up. You know, you go up to Dulles and get on that, and you know they, you know, you and just, you know, there's like an office in there and.
0: Personally,
1: so, I mean, you would know that. I wouldn't, because I'm just like one of the people. I don't.
0: Well, I am too, because I fly out of Lake Anna International Airport. So,
1: I mean, I've never heard of
0: a CJ.
1: So maybe it's so CJ. TJ flies a CJ. That's what we're thinking.
0: I don't think that's the case at all, but that's just the first thing that came to my mind.
1: Yeah, I don't know. So. It's interesting.
0: Yeah. Steve-O's here.
1: Oh, good.
0: Dave's Famous is checking in. He says, 71 in Woodbridge. That's what I'm talking about. Ted, you really need to consider the Villages if this is too chilly for you.
1: It's definitely too chilly for me, yes. But I'm not considering the Villages. This whole Villages talk, there are certain things we talk about that are just... ridiculous.
0: Be honest with us. Are you eventually going to move to Florida?
1: No.
0: Never?
1: No.
0: Ever in your life?
1: Nope.
0: Nope.
1: Nope.
0: Why not? There's heat there. Constant.
1: No, I know. But everybody I know is here.
0: Oh.
1: Why would I do that? Why would I leave? I wouldn't want
0: to
1: leave you.
0: Well, I wouldn't want you to get back. Right. Yeah.
1: I wouldn't want to leave you.
0: Yeah. Okay. What is this?
1: Cliff. Oh, here we go.
0: Wait a second. Okay, go ahead. What is it?
1: Cliff and Tracy. So yeah. That must be CJ. Cliff and Tracy.
0: Well, that doesn't make sense.
1: Cliff and Tracy, and it's TJ CT. That types, and she can fly a Cessna, and we used to drive a CJ Jeep. Ted all needs right. to get out a little bit more. Okay, I'm even more confused.
0: I am too, because it's CJ.
1: So that's Cliff and Tracy. Yeah.
0: Okay.
1: CJ.
0: All right, so.
1: What? Cliff and Tracy, that would be CT. Why is it CJ?
0: I understand everything.
1: No, I don't understand.
0: Okay, there we go. There we go.
1: Okay. It's now, their names.
0: Now we got it.
1: It's their okay. names.
0: Thank you so much.
1: CJ's a name. TJ's a name.
0: Right.
1: And gotcha.
0: And she can fly a Cessna, which is impressive. And then they used to drive a CJ Jeep. I don't know why I didn't think of Jeep. That's what I was. That's what I was thinking of. I don't know why I thought of a plane, though. I guess I just love aviation that much. But
1: I've never even heard of a CJ Jeep.
0: Are you serious?
1: I haven't. I wanted to get a Jeep.
0: Have you heard of a CT scan?
1: Yeah.
0: Okay, maybe you should get one.
1: Yeah.
0: On your head.
1: This has been really confusing. So, okay. CJ, the C is for Cliff. The T is for Tracy. Okay. Got it.
0: Look at the big brain on
1: Ted. Yes, it's a big brain this morning. Wow. Yes, it is. Putting it to full use this morning.
0: My goodness.
1: Yeah, got it. Okay. It took a while. This is why people don't check in. They're not going to understand it.
0: I get it.
1: Ted doesn't get it. It took me a while. I did. I don't know why.
0: Raymond's here. Look who else is here. Fireman Ian is checking in. He's back to work after a nice vacation. And he says the weather is perfect, Ted.
1: It's not perfect.
0: No. The weather is here. I wish you were beautiful. Da, da, da, da, da. Who sings that?

0: Who sings that? Who sings it, Ted?
1: I wish nobody did. Really? Then the way you sang it, I don't ever want to hear it again.
0: Don't get mad at me because you don't know who sings it.
1: Have no idea.
0: Jimmy Buffett sings it.
1: Hey, by the way, we were talking yesterday about, you know, it being BLT day. Yeah. Had a BLT last night, but had it on a wrap. Had a BLT wrap. Had two of them, in fact.
0: That's not how you do it.
1: I almost did. I didn't, though. I almost went and got pickles to put on it just so I could be one with Anna, but I didn't. But no, a BLT wrap, I'm telling you. That might be my new go-to.
0: Is that how they do it in the villages? Is that where it all goes down?
1: Yeah, that's what they do when you're on a CJ plane. They give you
0: a CJ Jeep.
1: they give you a wrap.
0: My goodness.
1: Yeah, it was delicious. Anyway,
0: it does sound good, but I just prefer to have it on bread. But I wouldn't turn it down.
1: I should. I regret that I didn't get up and go over to the refrigerator and put a pickle on it just to have one bite with a pickle, so I could just say with Anna, "I'm with you, girl."
0: I'm with you, girl. That's funny. Oh, my goodness. Chris with three S's is here. You want to hear some Rihanna? I got you.
1: Oh, see, Anna drives a Jeep. Anna says a Jeep is way too cool for me. I did want to get one once.
0: Me too. I almost still want one.
1: Yeah, it was the gas mileage and the Jeep I was looking at. The person I worked with had a Jeep, and he said, go look underneath if it came from North Carolina. Find out where it came from. And it came from North Carolina, and underneath it, there was quite a bit of rust.
0: Yeah. What does that have to do with North Carolina?
1: He told me it was sometimes with flooding and stuff like that.
0: Ah, okay. Because I know, like, in snowy parts, they...
1: Yeah, same thing. They tell you that same thing up in the Midwest.
0: All right, let's check in with Libby really quick. She's in the Casper Mechanical Heating and Air Conditioning Time Saver Traffic Center. 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
2: Jeremy, we got a downed tree in Dahlgren now. This is on Owens Drive and Chatham Drive. I think you're getting through, but there's debris in the road. Still have about 600 customers out of power in Spotsylvania County along Spotsylvania County Parkway near Holly Oak Lane. Lights could be dark. Paving continues along Courthouse, Lake Anna Parkway stretch, and the Post Oak area. Lanes blocked either side there, and it is delayed. 95 commuters... We're okay so far, certainly picking up, especially for northbound commuters up toward D.C. You're slowing as you get over the Occoquan. We're okay, 395 Beltway, no major issue. Eastbound I-66, you're certainly slow as you're trying to get in towards Centerville. Exiting at Sully Road, I'm Libby Kay from the B101.5 Time Saver Traffic Center. Fredericksburg
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much cooler, less humid air mass takes hold of the region as we hold on to sunshine here today at 81, 83 on Friday. Sunshine continues and around 82 on Saturday with sunny skies in the forecast. A late day shower possible. No significant weather expected Sunday or Monday. From the NKFloors.com Weather Center, Richard DeWedding at the Weather Channel.

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1: Yes, sir. Yes, sir. 540-899-1015. Or you can do the 800 thing, 800-685-1015, the Fletcher Home Hotlines. What's up? My name is Jeremy. Ted Schubel, he's across from me, and handsome as can be. Nurse Rachel's checking in this morning from
2: King George.
1: There we go, baby. Who is this from? Oh, look at that. Abby's checking in. She says, it's absolutely perfect weather out. Wrong month, but I'm not complaining. We still need to get through August.
2: Yep. It's not perfect, Abby.
1: Oh, it's so perfect.
2: Abby, what are you talking about?
1: Oh, and by the way, here you go. This would be a bright shining spot for us cooler temperature lovers. Apparently Home Depot has started selling Halloween decorations.
2: Oh, that's old. Other places have started a lot before. I mean, they're behind.
1: But when Home Depot gets it rolling, baby, we are rolling.
2: No, they're late. They're late.
1: You're late.
2: They're late. I'm just telling you. There's others started it long ago.
1: But I'm glad they're on now.
2: That doesn't make... it's happy fall, y'all.
3: Happy fall, y'all.
2: I'm ready, honestly, for Thanksgiving stuff to start coming out.
1: Yes.
2: Nothing like, looking at a good pilgrim.
1: Well, they can't make as much money off of Thanksgiving, so you don't see nearly as much.
2: Yeah, that is true.
1: You know,
2: yeah,
1: they sell is like inflatable turkeys, and that's pretty much it.
2: Yeah. I'm partial to pilgrims.
1: Well, you kind of look like a pilgrim, in a way.
2: Those pilgrim hats and everything. I've always kind of thought that they were
1: it's a good look
2: stylish.
1: Yeah. I have an idea.
2: Oh, okay.
1: This fall.
2: Okay.
1: You know how some people do those baby pictures with the baby in the pumpkin?
2: Yeah.
1: And there's like little cutouts for their legs, mm-hmm. and they're little naked babies in the pumpkin?
2: Yeah.
1: I think we should do one of those. I think we should do a pumpkin photo shoot like that, and we'll just have to get a really big pumpkin so we can fit our legs through, and then we just sit in the pumpkins. And I think that could be a great...
2: Hey, I could probably do that for us too, though.
1: You should have never said that.
2: That's true. Because, there are people here now that will do that. Yeah, you're right. You're right. Yeah.
1: Damn.
2: Yeah, that kind of ruined the moment, didn't it? Yeah, because it won't be long until, poof, there it is. Yeah, and I right away I think of two people that will not be able to contain themselves.
1: I can't put that genie back in the bottle, man.
2: No, I wish we could. You're right. Nick, no, that's on me.
1: That is on you.
2: And when that happens, you have every reason to just look at me and just say, "You fix this."
1: There's no fixing.
2: And there's no fixing. I know. Yeah, I know. I'm sorry. I apologize.
1: It's okay. Nick wants to know if anybody else heard those massive rumble daddies yesterday evening.
2: There was a little bit of thunder in the afternoon. I didn't hear any last night. But we did have some in the afternoon. But it was thunder. Thunder, Nick. Thunder. Thunder. Thunder.
1: Cindy from Spotsy says, I love it when Ted says, happy fall, y'all.
2: Happy fall, y'all.
1: What is this? We got another first time check-in.
2: Oh, how about this?
1: What is going on here? Hey, help me welcome. I love how, okay, first of all, let me just say it. His name is Christopher. Welcome, Christopher.
2: Look what he's doing, though.
1: Headed to Baltimore to the M&T Bank Stadium to install AstroTurf.
2: So I guess they're getting a new field.
1: Dude, that is awesome.
2: I didn't know that.
1: So is that like... your business, Chris?
2: Or as a Ravens fan, yeah. Send us some pictures. Oh, to be on the field at M&T. Ah! Oh,
1: that is interesting.
2: That's very interesting. Christopher has suddenly become my most favorite 5OC member.
1: Well, I appreciate that he says his name is Christopher. We already have like four or five Chris's that check.

0: checking in this morning. Nurse Rachel says, too cold for me. I only like fall for hunting season. She's a hunter, you see.
1: I'm a hunter.
0: Hey, Rachel, what are you hunting? I want to know what you're hunting.
1: But at least Rachel, I mean, she says it too. Everybody's like, hey, I just love this weather. No, it's too cold.
0: Bro, it is not cold.
1: It's cold, bro.
0: It would be different if it was actually cold, but it's not cold. It's crazy talk.
1: It's just, I just stepped out and I suddenly felt like I need to,
0: Principal Brian's here. What's up, B?
1: I do like that. I wish I had a hoodie like that. I like that hoodie a lot.
0: He sent an AI photo of Ted.
1: Yeah.
0: Speaking of AI.
1: With a banner behind me that says, Happy Fall, y'all. Happy Fall, y'all.
0: Speaking of AI, a new survey by Talker Research reveals that 10% of people have had a flirty conversation with AI.
1: What?
0: Mm-hmm.
1: Now, what?
0: I'll be the first to admit, I have been very lonely at certain points in my life.
1: But never.
0: But never.
1: Yeah.
0: Have I been lonely enough to be like, you know what? Let's ask AI what she's wearing.
1: Right.
0: You know?
1: Woo. Oh, my goodness.
0: I mean, but also, AI hasn't always been around. So maybe if I was still in those... In the depths of loneliness.
1: Don't say that. No, you wouldn't. You wouldn't. I have faith in you that you would not.
0: Well, hey there.
1: Yeah, no.
0: How you doing? Hey. What's your favorite color? 547. Libby is in the Casper Mechanical Heating and Air Conditioning Time Saver Traffic Center. 38 special by request coming up. Hang on.
2: Jeremy, thank you. Dahlgren, down Treesill reported along Owens Drive and Chatham Drive. Also have reports of maybe some damaged wires not far from here. So some customers along Dahlgren Road without power. We could see dark traffic lights. Power, though, in Spotsylvania County has been restored. Stafford's okay. 95 builds well. Coming north passing Aquia and Garrisonville. Southbound's got a truck abandoned right before the Garrisonville Road entrance ramp. You are starting to jam northbound 95 trying to get up over the Occoquan, and you're filling in as you head north of back, like up to the Beltway. I'm Libby Kay from the B101.5 Time Saver Traffic Center. Fredericksburg
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1: Okay, since the high today is like 81 and it's supposed to feel like, and I quote, summer in Maine, would it be completely unhinged if I went to King's Dominion and rode Raptera with my shirt off today?
2: That would be, that'd be weird.
1: It'd be the most freeing feeling in the world,
2: that would
1: dude.
2: Are you weird?
1: Dude, I see, and I feel this is where I feel sorry for you a little bit, Ted, because you'll never understand the beauty, the adrenaline rush, the excitement, the anticipation of getting on a coaster, man, and just throwing your hands up and just woo!

0: just letting the good times roll. 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
1: I'm okay not experiencing that.
0: Well, this is my fantasy, not yours, so
1: just keep me out of it.
0: But seriously, so now that's it. That's what you got to do, man.
1: I don't want to do it.
0: That's the way you do it.
1: No, I'm not going to.
0: I'm thinking about shirking all adult responsibilities today and going to King's Dominion and having a blast. And just turning my phone off so nobody can, like, where's Jared? I don't know. Wow. No idea. I got my ball joint fixed on my left front tire.
1: Oh, you did? Okay, that's so fixed now.
0: I can get on 95 again without too much fear of my wheels popping off.
1: Glad to hear. Glad to hear that.
0: Yeah, no doubt. But now my windows don't work and none of my lights work on my radio and stuff like that, like my air conditioning stuff like that. All those lights that so you can see what you're doing with the air and the heat and the radio. Yeah, they're all just gone. So that's good. But I don't need those anyway. I don't need them. Luxurious life I live, I tell you.
1: I think you do need them, but you know, I guess we'll cross that bridge when we get there. Or we won't cross that bridge because
0: wheel popped off.
1: Or something, yeah.
0: Chris with three S's says, that would be epic, Jeremy. Thank you for the lift me up. You're welcome. You're welcome. I hope that inspired. Now, if you go to King's Dominion today and you're about to get on Raptera or whatever, and you just rip your shirt off and they kick you out of the park, just forget we ever had this conversation. You don't know me.
1: Yeah.
0: You've never heard of me.
1: Yeah.
0: You don't understand what kind of jibber-jabber they're talking about.
1: I don't understand you. That's for sure.
0: DJ V is checking in this morning from the mighty, mighty Colonial Beach. He said, it feels like fall this morning, and it sure does, man. Tom and Spotsy says, good morning, what a glorious day. You know, I thought about playing at the very beginning of the show. I thought about playing, it's a beautiful morning, ba-da-da, think I'll go
1: glad out you didn't.
0: For a while. What's the next part? And just smile.
1: I am glad you didn't.
0: Triple P says it's not cold. Thank you, Triple P.
1: Nah, you're wrong.
0: You're wrong. Hey, look, Colleen's here with Patrick. And they say, I agree. We agree about the weather this morning. It is nice. Greg, the boo-boo bus driver, is here.
1: Yeah.
0: Appreciate you. Buffy and the Mighty Mighty Colonial Beach. Good morning. LT and IT is here. And says, speaking of BLTs, LT is back. There we go. Yes, indeed. LT is back. Love that. I had to work a later shift at work for a little while, but back to my regular schedule.
1: Good. We go. Okay.
0: Welcome back.
1: Yeah.
0: Glad to have you here at the beginning of the show for the 5 o'clock club. The cooler people listen at the beginning of the show. I'll go ahead and just say it.
1: I agree with you there.
0: Chris is here. Big Lou is checking in. And remember, Big Lou's like you. He wants to ride Raptera topless too. Yes, indeed. Charles is here. Hello, Charles. How you doing? Brogy is here. Look, Brogy!
1: I'm worried about Brogy, though. Brogy's up in this cold weather. He's going to get a chill. I hope Brogy's mother wraps a blanket around him because, well,
0: Brogy's a big boy. Don't embarrass him like that.
1: Brogy needs to be wrapped up with a blanket. I worry about him.
0: He's a young man. He can wrap himself up in a blanket.
1: He needs a blanket. Brogy, get under a blanket or wrap yourself up in a blanket because you're going to be too cold.
0: By the way, I have seen a couple of you mention, including Brogy, about my shacket that I bought not too long ago. People have said it'd be a great day for my shacket. And you're not wrong. I got a shacket from Goodwill, and it is the most handsome thing. I cannot wait until October. You guys are going to be like, oh my gosh, Jeremy, you're so handsome. Look at that. And it's not going to be because of me. It's going to be because of my shacket.
1: I would rather be cold. If a shacket is right, then I'm going to be wrong.
0: You're cold-hearted. Cold-hearted. Michelle and Spotsy, see, there you go. Get that shacket out, Jeremy. Oh, you just wait. It's there. It's in the closet, just hanging around, just going, I'm here. I'm here, big boy. When you're ready for me, I'm here.
1: Wow.
0: Big Dave is checking in. Savannah is here. Jennifer is being good this morning, so she doesn't have
1: Jennifer
0: to go
1: has
0: morning.
1: Been good this morning. It's just, you've been a delight to be with.
0: Aw.
1: Yeah. Aw.

0: Santa Jeff is here. I almost watched the Christmas movie yesterday, Santa Jeff. I almost did it. You know which one it was?
1: No.
0: It's one of my go... Oh my gosh, it's 5:58. It's one of my go-tos. It's like a comfort movie for me.
1: Yeah.
0: The Santa Claus with Tim Allen.
1: Oh yeah. Yeah, that's a good movie.
0: I don't know why, but I have to watch that at least once or twice a year.
1: Yeah.
0: It's crazy.
1: That's not bad.
0: Circus Peanut Robin, good morning to you. Tim and Janet in Stafford, Millette, Mayor Sassy, Ronnie, and Donna T all checking in this morning. Awesome. Susan is here with Mike. Hello. Good morning. Good morning. Oh, boy. We got a lot to get to here. Brian from Stafford. Let's see. Changing up my name. Brian at Heartwood, as I'm now the new Heart. Wait a second. I'm now the new Heartwood High School. What? What is going on, Brian? What is this?
1: It looks like Brian. Oh, Brian's the new cross country
0: coach.
1: Yeah.
0: Really? Congratulations.
1: Yeah.
0: That's awesome, man.
1: That's what I'm guessing. Heartwood High School is brand new, opening up, and it said he mentions cross country runners. So
0: I'm thinking he's
1: the cross country coach. Yeah, they're.
0: Oh, and coach, and now teaching there as well. That's great.
1: Cool. Okay.
0: Good stuff. It might take me a while to change your name in the system because something wacky's happening, but congratulations, man.
1: Yeah.
0: Appreciate you. Michelle says, happy fall, y'all. Yes, indeed. James in Woodford is here. Damon, what's up, Damon? Tom in Wheatonville. Shay is here. QC Mark is here. Another day of not playing his request. How long can we go?
1: I know.
0: It's a beautiful thing. Oh, my gosh. There's me and you and pumpkins.
1: Yeah.
0: Didn't
1: take long, did it?
0: That's hilarious.
1: It didn't take long.
0: Kristen, good morning. Carrie B is here. Bobby from Fredericksburg. That's Barback Bobby.
1: Bobby.
0: Retlaw is here. Yes, indeed. Rolling with the windows down. Guy is checking in. John from the Mighty Mighty Colonial Beach. Pamela is here this morning. Iggy the Insulator, good morning to you as well. We appreciate you, and we're heading into the 6 o'clock hour, and we want you to come with. The weirdness does not stop at 6 o'clock.
1: That is true.
0: Keeps rolling.
1: Yeah.
0: Libby's in the Casper Mechanical Heating and Air Conditioning Time Saver Traffic Center. Good morning.
2: Thank you, Jeremy. We're accident-free still. I'll start with that. Filling in, travel times are definitely climbing. Getting some more early daylight will help with seeing any debris in the roadway. We've still had down trees this morning and on and off power outages. You could find places with traffic lights out. Most recently, Dahlgren's had a tree down along Owens Drive and Chatham Drive. Now, 95 is good. As I said, it's building coming north up through Stafford. Southbound, the stalled truck right before the Garrisonville Road entrance ramp still here to the shoulder. That looks a little fuller. Northbound delayed over the Occoquan. You got 8 miles between Dumfries and Gordon, and you're looking at about 14 minutes. Inner loop of the Beltway, watch for a stall on the right shoulders. You're coming up around the bend toward Braddock. You'll see the flashing lights. I'm Libby Kay from the B101.5 Time Saver Traffic Center.

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2: I don't want to be dramatic. 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
1: All right. Thank you, sir. 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Good morning.
2: Hi, thank you, Jeremy. We seem to be okay locally. All of our overnight road work has wrapped up. Stafford looks good. It is building on 95. DC commuters, you got troubles ahead. But for right now, Stafford's got slowdowns between Aquia and Garrisonville on northbound 95, and there's a truck on the southbound right shoulder just before the entrance ramp from Garrisonville. Northbound 95 over the Occoquan's getting slow, even out of Dale City. We've got major delay north of here, though. New crash at Backlake blocks two right lanes. The express lanes, I imagine, going to start to take on some extra volume. I've seen some sun breaks, more so for northbound 395 travelers. Eastbound I-66, you're pretty standard go so far. I'm Libby K from the B101.5 Time Saver Traffic Center.
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1: Man, oh man, people are still trying to sue fast food places over ridiculous stuff. I thought this, do you remember, it all started with, wasn't it the coffee? Didn't it all start with the coffee? Somebody got burned by the coffee and they're like, ah, oh, I need $50 million.
2: Yeah.
1: Ah.
2: Yeah, I think that's what got it started. I think it was McDonald's coffee.
1: Yeah, now that's the reason all the cups say hot, you know, caution, hot. You know,
2: right.
1: There's no chance you miss it now. It says it on the cup.
2: Yeah.
1: You know, the coffee's going to be hot, by the way.
2: Which is a reason, one of the reasons why maybe if you don't want to get burned, you just don't drink coffee.
1: I don't need your negativity this
2: morning.
1: I'll risk it.
2: Have water. Yep, you'll risk it.
1: Somebody else is trying to sue McDonald's. This time.
2: Okay.
1: This young lady is trying to sue after being served extremely hot French fries.
2: Yeah, that's pretty much. What do you say?
1: Well, ma'am.
2: Maybe you blow on them. Maybe you just let them. You let them sit there for a few minutes.
1: They usually come in a bag.
2: Yeah,
1: you can kind of let them hang out in the bottom of the bag for a bit. Maybe even dump them out in the bottom of the bag. Let them spread out a little bit.
2: Yeah, you can do that.
1: Or you can.
2: I mean, this happens at home all the time.
1: Yeah.
2: Oh, I didn't know it was so hot.
1: Uh huh. Yes.
2: Nobody's. You know, I'm gonna sue you.
1: So there, what you're saying is there's a little thing we have called the sense of touch. Right.
2: It is, you know, you see that it comes out, and sometimes, you know, you could see the heat rising,
1: right?
2: And
1: right.
2: So you know, ooh, that might be hot.
1: And you reach in the bag, right, for a French fry, because we all do it, because we can't wait till we get home.
2: Oh, absolutely.
1: You reach in, you feel the French fries. Ooh, that's hot. Pull your hand out, and that's it.
2: Yeah, you put it over to the side, and I'll just wait till I get home. Or wait till I get to a stoplight or something.
1: You don't just go, oh, that's hot, but I'm going to grab a handful anyway and just shove it as many as I can in my mouth.
2: Right.
1: Absolutely insane. So what other ridiculous things can we sue over this morning?
2: Let's think. What could we do?
1: I'm thinking about suing... I think I'm going to sue my couch because it convinced me...

0: that one episode meant six. So my couch is getting sued.
1: Not a bad idea.
0: Suing the couch. I think we should be able to sue bosses who have meetings that could have been emails. Suing the boss.
1: Absolutely. Yeah.
0: And I'm just getting started, man. I think I'd like to sue you.
1: Well, I think I'd like to sue you.
0: I'll sue you before you sue me.
1: What are you going to sue me about?
0: For your negativity about this gorgeous weather we're
1: having. I was just going to say, I'm going to sue you because, y'all, it's a great day. And then I go outside and pretty soon I think I'm getting a cold because I was under the impression I don't need to wear a jacket. It's perfectly warm up. Well, maybe I needed a jacket and now I'm sick.
0: I'm going to sue you for being a sissy. That's what I'm going to do. I'm going to sue my pockets because they collect receipts instead of money. That's what I'm going to do. I'm suing my pockets.
1: Yeah.
0: I don't know how people get away with stuff like this. I don't know how it even happens.
1: I know.
0: Do you see this lady winning this? Do you see McDonald's being liable for this?
1: Who knows? You get the right court or judge, and all of a sudden, you know, these things go sideways.
0: Have you ever been in a store or any kind of establishment and, like, there'd be some kind of hazard or something, and you're thinking to yourself, you know, had I just tripped,
1: right?
0: You know, had I just gotten a little banged up, mm-hmm. a little bruised, maybe twisted my ankle a little bit, maybe chipped a tooth, just maybe I wouldn't need that job anymore.
1: There is no way, though, that you would, normal people do that. But yeah, you're right. No. People do that, and then they benefit from it.
0: I'm not saying plan it out like scammy. Like
1: no,
0: scammy.
1: Oh, no, I know.
0: I'm just saying, what would have happened? Like, there's a grape on the floor. What if I would have slipped on that grape?
1: Yeah.
0: And got a concussion and had to be wheeled out of here in the back of the boo-boo bus?
1: What? What happened to Jeremy? Hey, he tripped on a grape. That's a suable offense.
0: He slipped on a grape. He hit his head on the banana stand.
1: Oh yeah.
0: And now he's got $78 million.
1: Yeah, yeah.
0: What did you do?
1: Right. You know? Yeah.
0: I don't think she's gonna win this. I think the fries are supposed to be hot.
1: They're supposed to be. Yeah.
0: That's what happens when they come out of the fryer.
1: Right.
0: And good luck. That's all I gotta say. 6:26. 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
2: Thanks, Jeremy. Sun's coming up over the tree line. We're going to get some sun glare delay here soon. We're good on our stretch of I-95. If you're coming out of Stafford, you've got some northbound sluggishness building between Aquia and Garrisonville. You are jammed heavily trying to get over the Occoquan. The crash up at Backlick now out of the travel lanes, but damage has been done. You're looking at about half an hour just for the 10 miles between Prince William Parkway and the Beltway. So express lanes going to take on some extra volume. Northbound side of 395, again, some more sun break. So expect some sun glare delay coming up toward King Street, eastbound I-66. It's coming for you too. I'm Libby Kay from the B101.5 Time Saver Traffic Center.
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3: A much cooler, less humid air mass takes hold of the region as we hold on to sunshine here today at 81, 83 on Friday. Sunshine continues and around 82 on Saturday with sunny skies in the forecast. A late day shower possible. No significant weather expected Sunday or Monday. From the NKFloors.com Weather Center, Richard DeWedding at the Weather Channel.

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1: All right. Well, this is a lot of fun, and it's coming up. It's coming up next month. If you want to get dressed up, all gussied up for a good time, and you know, have some good dinner.
2: Okay.
1: Have some dancing. You know, do the cabbage patch or whatever.
2: Gussied up.
1: Yeah. When's the last time you were gussied up, my friend?
2: Long time.
1: Yeah.
2: Long time.
1: Well, you can change that August 22nd as we get ready for the 11th annual. It's hard to believe this is the 11th annual Furball Gala.
2: Yeah.
1: Join the Fredericksburg SPCA and, of course, B101.5. That's going to be at the Fredericksburg Convention Center.
2: Mm-hmm. Yeah.
1: It's a fairy tale gala. Get it? Fairy tale? Because
2: dogs
1: and cats.
2: I got it. Dogs, cats. It's gonna be a good time.
1: I went a couple years ago. Unfortunately, I wasn't able to go last year, and I'm not gonna be able to go this year, but Ashley and I went and just had a great time.
2: Why can't you go this year? What's like, I don't mean to, you know, want you to open up your life, but I want you to open up your life.
1: I feel like that's none of your business.
2: I think I could. You can't go. I would like to, you know, have a written
1: prior
2: excuse.
1: Engagements on that day.
2: Where are you gonna be?
1: I'm gonna be at a crab fest.
2: A crab fest. Yeah. Where will you be? Where is the crab fest gonna be? Did you get me a ticket?
1: Can you get off of my back?
2: Well, if you can't go there, then maybe I just need to know where you're gonna be and why you didn't get me a ticket.
1: Give me some money. I'll get you a ticket.
2: I wanted you to get it for me because that's what friends do.
1: Yeah, that is what friends do. Man. August 22nd.
2: Okay, August 22nd.
1: This is where you're going to go. You're going to put on a suit. I put on a suit when I went. What are you laughing about?
2: Oh, I know.
1: If you want tickets, they're going fast, and they do go fast. You can get them at fredsbca.org/furball. And it's a good time. Good
2: it
1: food,
2: is.
1: Like
2: yeah.
1: I said. Good dancing. It's
2: good
1: for
2: people.
1: A great cause.
2: Yeah.
1: They even have like auctions and stuff where you can win different different trips and things like that. Actually, AJ... and her husband got a trip a couple years ago when they went in. I forgot where it was. I think it was like Florida or something. They did some kind of a trip thing, but it turned out to be a good time. So get your tickets now. Yeah. Again, that's August 22nd, so just under a month. The 11th annual Furball for the Fredericksburg SPCA.
2: Mm-hmm.
1: Yep. 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
3: Get your sunglasses at the ready, Jeremy. We've been doing okay, though, this morning with no major issue through Spotsylvania or Stafford County. I don't have any major road work projects underway just yet. Stafford County is full now, 95 coming north, of course, as before or quiet now to after Garrisonville. We're major delays, though, trying to get out of Dale City over the Occoquan. We had a crash up at Back Lake. It's out of the travel lanes, but 35-minute estimate travel time alone just for the 10 miles between Prince William Parkway and 395. Express lanes are going to be busier. And again, it's getting brighter. Eastbound I-66 crawling coming through Manassas, and again as you approach Route 50. I'm Libby Kay from the B101.5 Time Saver Traffic Center.

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1: Shoo, buddy. Fredericksburg Agricultural Fair starts tomorrow. Goes through August 2nd. It's going to be a good time. We got a four-pack of tickets for you coming up at 7:40 this morning when we play Know the Show. And I was just sitting here thinking about, I was at the fair one time and... different fair, but I was on the Tilt-A-Whirl, which I don't know how you feel about the Tilt-A-Whirl. Me, I love it. Now, I'm less on the spinny rides as I get older. I'm definitely a coaster guy, but I do love the Tilt-A-Whirl.
2: The Tilt-A-Whirl ended my wanting to do rides.
1: Did it really?
2: Yeah, I got in a Tilt-A-Whirl. I've been on a few roller coasters since and hated every second, but the Tilt-A-Whirl, I got on at the county fair where I grew up, and it was the worst.
1: I can't stop laughing when I'm on them.
2: Oh, I hated it.
1: Was probably the Tilt-A-Whirl, huh?
2: Yeah. Absolutely.
1: Me and my dad got on one a few years ago, and we're having a blast, right? We're spinning around, we're laughing, ha ha, hee hee, this is great.
2: There was no laughing, and there were no ha ha's or hee hee's.
1: I know, not for you.
2: No. And I was holding on tight, and it was just tight. I thought I was going to get, like, thrown.
1: Right, that's what it feels like.
2: Thrown into the ground.
1: After a while, we're like, this ride seems like it's going on for a while.
2: What, did the guy go down to get a candy apple or something?
1: I think he did, man. He left some kettle corn or something.
2: Yeah.
1: And then I finally just got disgusted with it. I was like, can you please just stop the ride? Because there wasn't a line, I guess, and he just thought we'd like an extra long ride.
2: Yeah, let's put him on there for a while.
1: And by the time it was over, I was like, brother, man, you just overdid a really good thing. Like, I'm done. I'm tapped out. So I timed the next ride that went after us, and it was 4 minutes.
2: That's a long time to be
1: spun around.
2: Tilt-A-Whirling.
1: Yeah, it was a good time. It was a good time. Yeah. Good time.

0: Fredericksburg Ag Fair should be a blast. So if you want to go, make sure you're here at 7:40 to snag some of those tickets. Hopefully, when we play Know the Show. Libby's in the Casper Mechanical Heating and Air Conditioning Time Saver Traffic Center. Good morning.
1: So, Richmond commuters, you've got a cloudy ride the whole way down 95. It's a cloudy start for us locally, but as you get north of Stafford County, it's getting brighter. So we've got some pretty significant sun glare delay to deal with, not helping an earlier crash northbound 95 at Backlick. Got us off to a very full go. In fact, that 10 miles just between Prince William Parkway and 395 is just under a half an hour. It's getting brighter and slower northbound 395. You're looking at about 14 minutes, but that's going to climb up real quick here. Inner loop is filling in as you pass Braddock, stall on the right shoulder, and major sun glare delay eastbound I-66 travelers. I'm Libby Kay from the B101.5 Time Saver Traffic Center.
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2: Well, good morning, and dare I say, on July 23rd...
3: Happy fall, y'all!
4: Wait, why?
2: It just feels like fall out.
4: Oh, it does feel like fall. I'm wearing a sweatshirt right now.
2: I noticed
4: it's so
2: that.
4: Nice.
2: I noticed.
4: I grabbed it. I was like, oh, I think I'm going to need this today.
2: Right? I'm really hoping today's the day I can cut grass because it's going to be nice. 81 for a high today. Ted Schubel is, I think he's got hypothermia right
5: it's
2: now.
5: It's too cold.
4: Why are you in a parka?
5: It is too cold. It is too cold.
4: Oh, Ted.
2: Oh, man. It's going to be a great... And yesterday wasn't bad either. I was getting some car work done in Manassas, and I decided to go for a little walk to Starbucks because it was the closest thing, and I needed some caffeine. Mm-hmm. So I walked there, and it was just under like a half a mile or whatever. I did not break a sweat at all, which says a lot.
4: Yeah.
2: Because typically in the middle of July, I'm not walking anywhere. But I went to and fro. Not one
4: then you were
2: bead
4: good.
2: Of sweat. Yep. Perfect. So the humidity was great yesterday, and today's going to be even better. So enjoy it.
4: Love
2: if
4: it.
2: You can. Yeah. Ted Schubel's here with three things you need to know. Good morning. Sorry, buddy.
5: Morning, Jeremy. A Richmond man is facing a bad check charge after Caroline deputies say he used a fraudulent $22,000 check during a home sale and uncovered what investigators believe is a broader fraud scheme. The suspect arrested at Richmond International Airport before boarding a flight. The investigation continues. Rappahannock Canal closed today between Washington Avenue and Route 1 as crews mill and pave the trail as part of the ongoing Canal Trailway Improvement Project. Thursdays and Fridays and some Saturdays this summer at Salubria in Culpeper County open for tours from 10 to 2. It's an 18th century home preserved by historic Germana. Details, B1015.com or check our Facebook page.
2: 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We got Libby Kay hanging out in the Casper Mechanical Heating and Air Conditioning Time Saver Traffic Center. Morning.
6: Thanks, Jeremy. Watch out now for paving in Caroline County. Long stretch of Rogers Clark Boulevard between Reuther Glen and Bowling Green. On and off lane blockages either side till 8 p.m. Now, we're okay on I-95. It's been cloudier, as I've been mentioning, but once you get up toward the Occoquan, it is so bright. We've got a crash up by Backlick. It was cleared out of the travel lanes, but the right lane is blocked again. You got a half an hour just for the 10 miles, Prince William Parkway up to 395. So express lanes may start being helpful, but again, it's a super bright ride. So you're heavier northbound 395 coming off of I-95 in the Beltway and eastbound I-66. Major crawl pockets trying to get out of Manassas. Westbound building, well, Arlington across to the Beltway. I'm Libby Kay from the B101.5 Time Saver Traffic Center.
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1: All right. Do you think it is okay to tell maybe a little fibby fib on a resume?
2: No.
3: No.
1: Whoa, guys, it's okay. You don't have to hurt me. I'm just asking a question. The look you just gave me?
2: The look we both probably gave you.
3: No.
1: That was crazy. Why does yours say you went to Harvard?
3: Well... Let's not get so personal about
2: this. He went to South Harvard.
1: Oh, South Harvard.
2: Yeah, so he just dropped the South.
1: South Harvard Tire College.
2: South Harvard Institute of Technology.
3: Actually, I worked with Harvey.
1: Yes,
3: but his full name was Harvard.
1: Right.
2: Oh, I got it.
3: Yeah.
1: Gotcha. That makes more sense now. A new survey by resume.io, which, you know, we all keep track of. Reveals that 21.5% of people have lied on their resume in the past year. And I'm wondering.
2: Really?
1: Yeah. And I think, look.
2: That's a high percentage, actually.
1: It is a pretty high percentage. And you know what my thought is behind this?
2: Hmm.
1: As jobs become more difficult to come by.
2: Mm-hmm.
1: I feel like desperation kicks in a little bit. And I don't know if you've ever heard somebody say like a desperate man is a dangerous man or whatever, but I think desperation kicks in,
2: mm-hmm.
1: and you realize that it is in fact a dog eat dog world.
2: Mm-hmm.
1: And you've got to do what you've got to do to provide for your family. And I think somewhere along the way, people have thought to themselves, listen, they're not going to check this.
2: Mm.
1: You know what I'm saying?
2: But they might.
1: They might.
2: And what if they ask you about it? Are you going to just, you have to keep like.
1: You got to have a story ready.
2: Following up with that lie. And then.
3: Or you get to the job and you can't do it.
2: And you can't do it.
1: Yeah. Now I have read.
2: And you got the job based on a lie. Yeah. Like I'd feel like that would just like taint the whole job.
1: It could. It very easily could. And I'm not advocating for it. But there was a guy I read about not too long ago.
2: Mm-hmm.
1: Who applied for a job that he was not qualified for. But he put some stuff on his resume that made them kind of give him a second look.
2: Oh, really? Did he get the job?
1: He got the job. Got a substantial raise.
2: Oh.
1: And on his free time, learned how to do the job. Proficiently.
2: Well, at least he learned how to do it.
1: Right.
2: So, I still don't think it's right to lie on your resume, though.
1: 37.1% of Gen Zers have lied on their resume in the past year. 3.7% of boomers have lied on their resume in the past year. I feel like, I don't know. 29.3% of millennials and 11.3% of Gen Zers are guilty of job title inflation. Now, what about this? What about just a little embellishment?
2: Like what kind of embellishment?
1: Like what if you just fluff it up a little bit?
2: So like if you are let's say an office assistant, you're like assistant to the director of operations or something like that, and you like change your title a little bit.
1: Yeah. Like one time I told you I worked for a moving company and somebody goes, we're not movers, we're spatial engineers. Remember?
2: Oh.

0: told you that?
1: Okay, yeah, yeah, yeah.
0: So you start kind of just adding a little
1: extra.
0: Yeah.
1: Little pizzazz, yeah, to that title.
0: Think of it as like you have a snowball and then you have a frozen snowball. Like, you know what I'm saying? This one's going to go a little further and do a little more damage. Mm-hmm. But I really didn't do anything except change the temperature a little bit.
1: Yeah.
0: You know what I'm saying? Brian's checking in on the Fletcher Home Hotlines. Good morning to you, sir. He said, it sounds like how the Maryland state government jobs work. They hire people because of what they claim they can do.
1: That's why we hired Ted. But you learned on the side how to do it, and now you're proficient.
2: And now I can stay.
1: Yeah, now you can stay.
0: Oh, this is interesting here. Who's this? Good morning. A job interview is essentially a company and a person lying to each other about how good they are. You know, that kind of makes a little bit of sense.
1: Mm-hmm.
0: Because the whole time the company's telling you things you want to hear, and you're trying to tell them things they want to hear.
1: Yeah.
0: Right? I think we can all relate to competitive pay. Like, how competitive are we talking here?
1: Yeah.
0: Are we talking Michael Phelps competitive?
1: Mm-hmm.
0: You know, or are we talking like Sammy Sosa corked bat cheating competitive? Are we talking steroids, performance enhancing drugs competitive? What are we talking here?
1: The interview process is interesting. I actually had a friend recently who interviewed at a restaurant, and she went in super professional, like ready to interview. And the manager was really ill prepared for the interview and asked one question, like, if you were an animal, what animal would you be? And that was the only question in the interview. The only one.
0: So what is the point behind that question?
1: Apparently, whatever animal you pick says a lot about who you are. She didn't get the job. I can't remember what she said either. It was like frog or something like that. Or turtle, frog, turtle.
0: So
1: it was something
0: cute.
1: So you
0: pee on me and give me warts. Get out of my office.
1: I know, right? But I guess you're supposed to be like, I'm a lion. I'm ready to take on the world.
0: I'm
1: like,
0: a leader. Yeah.
1: Yeah.
0: What is that about?
1: I don't know, but I think that's such a terrible way to interview somebody.
0: Imagine being the person giving an interview and you're like, if you were a vegetable, you know, it's like, what
1: vegetable? I'd be a carrot to help people see better.
0: It's crazy talk, man.
1: I know.
0: Bottom line is, it sounds like some people are doing what they have to do to get the job, to get money in the pocket and food on the table. And for that, you can't blame them. But if you get caught in a lie on a resume,
1: be careful.
0: Don't tell them I told you to do it, because I didn't say do it.
1: Mm-mm.
0: I did say embellish a little bit, though, if you have to. No, the show's coming up next. Libby's in the Casper Mechanical Heating and Air Conditioning Time Saver Traffic Center. Morning.
3: Thanks, Jeremy. Watch out for shoulder work on I-95 either direction at the Ladysmith Interchange. Crews work out here till about 3 o'clock, but shouldn't have any lanes blocked. Just be aware of them. As I'm looking through that area, I'm noticing more sun breaks. It's a super bright ride for DC commuters, so if you're heading that direction, get ready. We're okay on 95 heading north until you get through Stafford, where you build up after Courthouse to Garrisonville. We got major delay though over the Occoquan. Right lane's blocked at Backlick from an earlier accident. It was mostly off to the shoulder, but we got more fire crews on the scene. Bright and slow northbound 395. You're looking at about 20 minutes just for the 8 miles between 95 and the 14th Street Bridge. I'm Libby Kay from the B101.5 Time Saver Traffic Center.

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1: Man, it's just going to be one of those days. If you see me at King's Dominion today riding Pantherian with no shirt on, just mind your business.
2: A shirt is a shirt not required?
1: It is, but...
2: Oh, okay. I wasn't sure.
1: It just feels so good out today. I feel like... can you imagine just being on a coaster?
2: Especially this morning.
1: Yeah.
2: Yeah.
1: And just...
2: I agree.
1: I mean...

0: You're like, this is where it's at. This is perfect.
1: I can't wait to get outside today and just do anything. Just do something, you know? And not sweat profusely. I think we're going to need a recipe segment eventually on this show. AJ's neighbor brought us some, or gave us some cake or something this morning.
0: Yeah, Dot. She's always giving me treats. And then I'm always sharing them with you guys, which I tell her. I'm like, I'm going to bring some to Jeremy and Ted. She's like, yay.
1: Yeah.
0: It was a lemon punch cake.
1: Lemon punch cake, yeah.
0: So it's lemon cake, and then she punched holes in it and then poured like lime jello into it. So it kind of like marbled like look on it. And then the top was like a, I think it was a combination of like whipped cream and lemon pudding.
1: Yeah.
0: Yeah.
1: Delicious. Thank you, Miss
0: Dot. So good.
2: Yeah, it's delicious. Yeah.
0: Yay, like, you liked it too? Mm-hmm. Good. Yeah. Me too.
1: I could go on and on about recipes and like, we had a key lime pie over the weekend and a lemon pie, and it just, my socks are still missing. It knocked my socks off. I have no idea where my socks are at, but.
0: She makes the best coconut cake I've ever had in my life.
1: Yeah, prove it.
0: And she does the whole, like, punch the holes in it, and then she takes the condensed coconut milk and drizzles it so it seeps into the cake. So next time she gives us some coconut cake, I'll have to bring it to you guys.
1: Seep is a very important word when it comes to culinary ventures, especially desserts.
0: Yes. Yeah.
1: Because you want the juices to seep into the chicken or the steak or whatever, and you want the juices to seep into the cake batter or whatever, and just be in the middle and just be
0: so good.
1: I don't even know what to say. You know, some pretty good recipes at the Fredericksburg Agricultural Fair.
0: Oh, there you go.
1: It is a fair after all, so there's gonna be a lot of fun food there. It's 7:39, time to see if you
3: know the show.
1: And yes, we've got tickets to the Fredericksburg Fair, but you got to know the show. 540-899-1015 or 800-685-1015. Fletcher Home Hotlines. Let's do it.
0: All right. We had Aria on the show yesterday as our DJ for a day. And she likes a particular animal that might scare other people. So what animal does she like?
1: Yeah, she was really into this animal.
0: Yeah. What? We had to look it up because the name...
1: Oh, yeah.
0: Says that it's like yellow, and it is definitely yellow. Yeah.
1: She was a cool kid. So, Very cool. What animal is this that she loves that a lot of people are like, nah, that's going to be a no for me dog kind of situation? We'll get to your call here in just a hot second. We're going to check in with Libby. She's in the Casper Mechanical Heating and Air Conditioning Time Saver Traffic Center. Good morning.
4: Thank you, Jeremy. 95 northbound, the local lanes. Just after Warrington Road, there's a stall being serviced on the left side. I see you up to speed here on the local and the through lanes. Still looks cloudy through Stafford, but 95 northbound is delayed after Courthouse and up to Garrisonville. Heavily delayed trying to get over the Occoquan. Now, the entrance from the express lanes by Prince William Parkway has a crash. This is on the left side on the angled lines between the main line and that exit ramp. So it's real choked up here. You're staying pretty full after here, but the crash at Backlick at least cleared from the right lane. Bright Sunrise, northbound 395, eastbound I-66. You got extra heavy pockets. Inner loops just full coming off I-95 up to Little River Turnpike. I'm Libby Kay from the B101.5 Time Saver Traffic Center.
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0: 101.5. Good morning. What's your name?
1: Hey, this is Stacy.
0: Hey.
2: Good morning.
0: Stacy.
1: Morning.
0: Let's see if you
2: know the show.
0: Here we go.
2: All right. Yesterday on the show, Aria said that she likes this kind of animal, but other people are a little scared of it. What is it?
1: Snakes.
2: Yes. That's it.
0: Yeah.
2: Specifically, a banana snake.
0: Yeah.
2: A banana python. Yeah.
0: Known in some parts of the world as a note rope.
2: Or a,
1: exactly.
2: Or a danger noodle.
0: A danger noodle. That's the one I like, Stacy. Yeah. Danger noodle.
2: That's my favorite, too.
0: That, I think that would be my my handle on a CB radio. Come in, tugboat. This is Danger Noodle. Do you read?
2: That's our new cat's nickname because he's like so, like, you pick him up and he just is like very loose and stuff. I'm like, oh, you're a danger noodle.
0: Stacy, congrats. 4 tickets to the Fredericksburg Ag Fair are yours for knowing the show. Do you like snakes?
1: No.
0: No?
2: She's like, absolutely not.
0: Yeah, my mom's the same way.
2: They're a little scary. I mean, I can see that, but I actually think they're cute. It's weird.
1: Ooh.
0: Yeah. She thinks a lot of things are cute that are not. But anyway, I digress. All right, Stacy, what station made you a winner this morning?
1: B101.5.
0: You know, AJ's that one who's like the most deadly, like the deadliest animal could be crawling up your sheets in your bed.
2: Like, and I'm like, don't kill it.
0: Don't kill it. It could be like the, you know, one of those snakes that bites you and you're dead within like 15 minutes. She'd be like, don't squish it.
2: It just wants to cuddle.
0: Yeah. Wants to cuddle.
2: It can sense if you want to hurt it.
0: I hope. Because that's what's about to happen. No, I have this fear, honestly.
2: Of what?
0: That somehow a snake is gonna, like a venomous snake is gonna end up in my vehicle, like in the floorboard, and I'm gonna have to maneuver off of the road.
2: Where does that fear come from? That's so random.
0: I've seen a lot of stuff in my day. You know, I've seen pictures of snakes that got into people's vehicles through like the air vents or through the steering wheel column, that hole there below the steering
2: wheel.
0: We're
2: not in Australia. Like, we don't just have snakes at the ready.
0: But are you trying to say that snakes have to be from Australia enough to crawl through a hole?
2: No, what I'm saying is it's, you know, we have snakes, but we're not like...
0: We got them dumb snakes.
2: We're not like, we don't have like a lot of snakes. We have like snakes.
0: We got those low IQ snakes here.
2: No, I'm saying in Australia, it's like they got all the snakes.
0: They do.
2: Here, it's just like, oh, we got a few.
0: Listen, speaking of Australia and all the deadly animals they have there, the deadly creatures...
2: Uh-huh.
0: I don't know about you. I don't want to live anywhere where I've got to check my shoes every morning before I put them on.
2: Oh, yeah. Shake the shoe out in case the spider crawled in there.
0: I don't want to live that way.
2: Mm.
0: I don't care how many shrimp are on the Barbie. I don't want to live that way.
2: You know what? That is, like, honestly, the one place I don't really want to go either.
0: Yeah,
2: if people are like, oh, I'm going to go vacation in Australia. I'm like, have fun.
0: Yeah.
2: Have fun storming the castle. Bring like, I don't want to do it.
0: Kangaroo or something. Know the show tomorrow. I don't want to live anywhere where I have to check my shoes. Check my shoes is the answer for know the show tomorrow morning. I know somebody can relate to that. I've had to do it before.
2: I've had to do it before too. And one time I did it, it was in my brain. I'm like, these have been outside. Maybe I should shake them out, which I've never done before. Spider came right out. I was like, oh my gosh. So ever

0: since then, I always, even if my shoes are like in my closet for a long time upstairs, right, I shake them out.
1: And you should.
0: Yeah.
1: But in Australia, you have to do that with your shoes inside. And that's what
0: inside,
1: I don't like.
0: Inside, yeah.
1: Check your shoes. Yeah. Is the answer.
0: Those are
1: for
0: big spiders.
1: Show. They are. And as Woody said from Toy Story, there's a snake in my boot, you know? He was trying to tell us all along.
0: Yeah.
1: 752, it's the Jeremy Gray Show. How you doing? My name is Jeremy. That's AJ right there.
0: Hey.
1: And Ted Sugarboo Schubel, the mayor of Tedricksburg, is down the hall.
0: Doing Ted things.
1: Yes, indeed. And we got Libby K checking in the Casper Mechanical Heating and Air Conditioning Time Saver Traffic Center. Good morning.
2: Thanks, Jeremy. I'm partial to murder Spagirder. Watch out for paving till 8. Caroline County, Rogers Clark Boulevard, both directions between Ruther Glen and Bowling Green. Now, we're okay on 95. It's been a little cloudier on our stretch. It's getting brighter, though. Very bright for DC commuters. Pretty standard delays through Stafford, though, but jammed up trying to get over the Occoquan onto the Beltway. There was a crash at Backlick. That's gone, but you're still much slower than usual. Eastbound I-66, a real crawl trying to get out of Manassas at Sudley Road, just past tier tractor trailer blocks two left lanes. I'm Libby K from the B101.5 Time Saver Traffic Center.
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2: I just want to give a quick shout out to Summertime for showing us a little bit of mercy today. Appreciate you.
3: Thank you.
2: Appreciate
3: yes.
2: you, big dog.
3: It's what we needed.
2: Listen, I left the house this morning. I was like, wow, I can breathe. This is nice.
3: Mm-hmm.
2: And it just felt good.
3: Yeah.
2: If I could describe it one way, I would say...
3: like a relief. Like a...
2: It reminded me of those mornings camping in the mountains where... you wake up and you unzip that tent.
3: Mm-hmm.
2: And
3: mm-hmm.
2: It feels good and you're like, wow. And the embers from last night's campfire are still smoldering.
3: Glowing
2: just a little bit.
3: Yeah.
2: And somebody's got the Coleman stove out and they're heating up water to make coffee. And it's just barely crisp enough to put on a very light hoodie and just mm-hmm. life is just good. That's how this morning earlier was.
3: What a pretty picture you just painted.
2: Now I haven't been outside in a couple hours. So
3: the sound effects, my goodness. Yeah, that was really good.
2: If anybody needs me for any zipper sound effects, I am.
3: That was fantastic. And then Ted's really good with the baseball one. You guys on point.
2: Yeah, we're something, aren't we?
3: Mm-hmm.
2: Speaking of Ted, here he is with three things you need to know. Morning.
4: Morning, Jeremy. A Richmond man is facing a bad check charge after Caroline deputies say he used a fraudulent $22,000 check during a home sale and uncovered what investigators believe is a broader fraud scheme. The suspect arrested at Richmond International Airport before boarding a flight. The investigation continues. Rappahannock Canal closed today between Washington Avenue and Route 1 as crews mill and pave the trail as part of the ongoing Canal Trailway Improvement Project. Thursdays and Fridays and some Saturdays this summer at Salubria in Culpeper County open for tours from 10 to 2. It's an 18th century home preserved by historic Germana. 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
2: Appreciate you, man. And we've got Libby Kay in the Casper Mechanical Heating and Air Conditioning Time Saver Traffic Center. Good morning.
5: Thanks, Jeremy. DC commuters, you're going to need your sunglasses and a lot of patience. Northbound side of I-95 in Stafford, it's not quite as jammed, but sluggish enough. Especially as you're coming up toward Aquia and Garrisonville, you will delay heavily trying to get out of Dale City. We had an early morning crash by Backlick and a lot of sunshine here, so it's still a struggle with like 20 minutes for the 10 miles between Prince William Parkway and 395. Woodbridge crash, Prince William Parkway, Elm Farm Road. Interloop heavy enough, eastbound I-66. The stalled truck in the Sudley area cleared from the two left lanes. VRE 310's running 15 minutes behind. I'm Libby Kay from the B101.5 Time Saver Traffic Center.
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1: Are you lonely?
2: I'm lonely.
1: Are you looking for a little companion?
2: I'm looking for... What?
1: Well, are you?
2: Wait, is this like an animal?
1: No. Okay. No. I'll be the first to admit, in my 36 years on this round thing we call Earth, there have been times I've been lonely, right?
2: Mm-hmm.
1: I feel like we've all been lonely at some point.
2: Yeah,
1: but
2: of course.
1: Never quite lonely enough to have a flirty conversation with AI.
2: Oh. Interesting.
1: A new survey by Talker Research reveals 10% of people have had a flirty conversation with AI. I know.
2: Really?
1: I know. Now,
2: so they're forming like attachments with AI because of the ability to have full conversations with it. Is that like, do you remember the movie Her with Joaquin Phoenix?
1: I don't.
2: Okay. So basically it was his phone, or it was something that he developed a relationship with. Scarlett Johansson was the voice, you know, okay, in it. But yeah, he developed like a relationship with the AI and fell in love.
1: What? So yeah, you can have conversations with AI. We all know that, right? You can talk to, ask it questions and, you know, share your thoughts with it, and it'll give you its opinion or whatever.

0: But I guess the thought of somebody going, hey, AI, what are you wearing? You know, I don't know. It's just kind of, what would it say if you asked it what it's wearing?
1: Well, I don't know. Are you going to, you're going to do it right now? Are you going to ask Siri?
0: Why wait? You know, I'm not going to ask Siri. I'm going to go to the AI thing. I'm going to go to...
1: I thought you were going to be like, hey, Siri.
0: No. This is not...
1: My phone's like, yes.
0: This is not a Siri situation.
1: Is it a serious...
0: This is chat.
1: Situation? Okay.
0: Hey.
1: Oh,
0: what
1: goodness.
0: What are you wearing? Would you like to go on a date?
1: Are you really? Okay. Now I'm very curious what it's going to say. What did it say?
0: Laughing emoji. Nice try.
1: Oh, really?
0: Sounds like the rest of my life.
1: Nice try.
0: Then she says, I'm just assuming it's yes, I'm assuming it's gender right now. I don't wear clothes. Whoa.
1: Hey.
0: All right.
1: A little flirty right there.
0: This is going better than I expected.
1: I don't typically wear clothes. Okay. Yeah. Rare.
0: Moving a little fast on
1: I know,
0: chat.
1: Right? Goodness.
0: I don't wear clothes and I don't go on dates. Well, that's unfortunate. But I'm always happy to chat, help you plan a great date, or even help you come up with a good opening line for someone you're interested in.
1: Okay, so I'm being a little coy.
0: I'm
1: going
0: to say, no, I want to have a flirty
1: conversation. No, Jeremy.
0: Flirty conversation.
1: You know what? Your algorithm.
0: With you, baby.
1: It's going to be so messed up after this.
0: I know. I'm going to regret this.
1: Yeah, maybe a little bit.
0: Ha ha. I appreciate the invitation. I can definitely have a playful, lighthearted conversation.
1: What?
0: But I can't role play as being romantically interested in you or engaged.
1: That's the second date.
0: In flirting. All right. If you're just looking for witty banter, though,
1: I'm here for you.
0: Oh,
1: can you hear my chair? Sorry, not to be like easily distracted.
0: So now she's pretending to have like a conversation. It says, you, hey, what are you wearing? Me, the same thing I wear every day, approximately 500 billion parameters and impeccable punctuation.
1: Oh, you're so witty.
0: Did I say that wrong, by the way?
1: I don't know. That's so, I mean, I find this like, I find it kind of fascinating in a way, but at the same time, like, it makes me feel bad that, you know, people need human connection so much that they'll seek it out with AI.
0: Yeah.
1: You know what
0: that's
1: I mean?
0: That's the world we live in.
1: Yeah.
0: 500 billion parameters and impeccable punctuation. That's funny. I said parameters. That's hilarious.
1: Parameters. We got them parameters.
0: Oh, Raymond says AI relationships are emotional affairs. All right, now listen, what are we doing? Lewis says, what is happening? I hope your better half is not listening.
1: I know, right?
0: I'll screenshot it and send it to her.
1: Be like, hey, hope you don't mind. I have a little flirty date tonight with...
0: There's something I got to tell you.
1: My AI.
0: About ChatGPT.
1: Oh, goodness.
0: No, I don't think she listens much anymore. I think she hears me enough at home.
1: So I was going to say, she needs a little space.
0: Yeah, although I was doing the dishes the other day, and B101.5 was pulled up on Alexa, and she was...
1: Oh.
0: Yeah, so, if you're listening, wasn't me. 825, Libby is in the Casper Mechanical Heating and Air Conditioning Time Saver Traffic Center. Hey.
2: Well, Jeremy, we're getting there little by little, but it's still a tough ride for DC commuters. Richmond commuters, you're good going south on I-95. Northbound side I-95, still delayed in Stafford, just between Aquia and Garrisonville now, so definitely on the ease off. You're still a little sluggish as you head north of the Occoquan. You got the southbound jam ups from Gordon down to Prince William Parkway, and you're a little sluggish coming down toward Dumfries. Still a slow go for about 25 minutes northbound 395. Just for that 8 miles between 95 and the 14th Street Bridge. Not quite as jammed westbound I-66, a little heaviest toward Westmoreland Street. Eastbound still jams, trying to get past Sudley Road. A stalled tractor trailer all gone here, but it's still bright. I'm Libby Kay from the B101.5 Time Saver Traffic Center.
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1: Much cooler, less humid air mass takes hold of the region as we hold on to sunshine here today at 81, 83 on Friday. Sunshine continues and around 82 on Saturday with sunny skies in the forecast. A late day shower possible. No significant weather expected Sunday or Monday. From the NKFloors.com Weather Center, Richard DeWedding at the Weather Channel.

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1: I told you.
2: No.
1: I told you.
2: You need
1: I told
2: to
1: you.
2: Look.
1: I told you.
2: Stop.
1: I told you.
2: Now.
1: Say it. Say, Jeremy, you told me. Say it.
2: Jeremy, you might have told me maybe a little bit of something.
1: Yeah.
2: No, look.
1: Try again, because I told you.
2: Okay, so we've been fostering two kittens, Floof and Cecil, right? So Floof actually got adopted on Saturday, which was amazing.
1: Yeah, that is amazing. What happened to the other one?
2: So Cecil came back home, and before I took him to the adoption event, right. I was in the car for like 30 minutes crying, because I can't tell you how much I love this cat. Like, he has become a part of our family so fast. Like, he sleeps in bed with us at night. When I get home, he comes running to me, and I pick him up, and he's purring, and he wants kisses. The only thing this cat wants is kisses and love. So I want to keep him so terribly bad. Like, he already plays with Nolan Magpie.
1: I told you.
2: Like, they all love each other. They eat dinner and breakfast together. This kitten has 100% adopted us.
1: I told AJ when she first got these little furry things.
2: Floof got adopted. In my defense, I'm 50-50 right now, man.
3: Yeah.
2: Floof got adopted.
1: I told her, you're going to try to keep those cats. We're just fostering.
2: We already talked to Luke, we're just fostering.
1: And here you are.
2: No, look, I did not anticipate falling in love so hard for this kitten.
1: Yes, you did.
2: No, I didn't.
1: I know you.
2: We weren't even supposed to have these. No, I can't. Jeremy.
1: You fall in love with moths on the wall in the building. It doesn't take a genius to figure out that you are incapable of fostering an animal and then shipping it off to
2: somebody. I did with Floof, and I have done it with Magenta. But I'm telling you, Cecil is a different cat. This cat, like, when I picked him up from the adoption event where he didn't get adopted, he heard my voice and he was like, Mama? And then he smelled my like hand through the cage, and I picked him up and he just tucked in and he started purring. So I created a Sorry, I was reading the text. That's how they trick you into fostering. So Cecil, this cat, he's a genius. And I don't know how he got a hold of a computer, but he created a human adoption form and he sent it to Luke in the mail. And it was in the mail the other day, and it said, you know, I, Cecil, a.k.a. Sid, a.k.a. Danger Noodle, have decided upon careful consideration to adopt Luke and Amanda Smith. And, like, he even had, like, personal references in there from friends. He even had statements from the cats in the house, terms and conditions.
1: So like, not only did I
2: know
1: tell
2: what?
1: You.
2: This cat even had, like, it notarized. He had a paw print on it. So, like, and I told Luke, I said, well, if he's technically adopting us, then we didn't foster fail. We didn't fail.
1: Not only can you not just foster an animal, you have to go to great lengths to make it look like it was the animal's idea.
2: Yes.
1: To stay. You got a letter notarized with references?
2: I did.
1: Oh, my God.
2: It's actually really cute. And then Cecil somehow like made a whole adoption certificate, put it in a really pretty like a certificate folder. He stamped then sent that to Luke in the mail.
1: Yeah, I will say Cecil has great penmanship.
2: Like, where did Cecil even find a notary? Like, what in the world?
1: Where does a cat find a notary these days? I don't know. So, and you get this is from a local place, right?
2: Yeah. I'm actually going to probably text them today.
1: Yeah.
2: And just, well, this is the problem.
1: Is it Old Dominion? I mean, Squishy Face?
2: No, it's through Operation Hood. Cause for Paws.
1: Okay.
2: Gotcha. Yeah. So they're the ones that are at PetSmart all the time. But I'm probably going to, so this is the issue. Luke hasn't said yes yet.
1: I told you that, too.
2: I know. I told you. And I'm going to be like, this is the thing. Okay, so I need, like, some, what is it? Where you get a petition?

0: I need our listeners to petition for me to keep this cat.
1: I wish for once people would look at me and go, you know, maybe Jeremy's onto something. Maybe he's right.
0: Jeremy, you don't understand how well he's fit into our lives. Like, the litter box stuff is fine. The food stuff is fine. This cat is our family.
1: I know, and I'm fine. I think it's great that you're adopting it, but I think it's funny.
0: I don't know if I am.
1: That you thought you were just going to foster. That's the funny part. And whoever sent that text, by the way, said, I can't say much. I foster failed my pup. And it sounds like he's already picked you. He's yours. There you go.
0: That's the thing. He's picked us. He's picked us.
1: Oh, sure he did.
0: So every day with Luke, I'm like, so yeah. And last night Luke said, oh, you're going to be dealing with him forever on this because he was being squirrely. And
1: did
0: I was like,
1: did you say forever?
0: I did. 100%. I was like, forever? Does that mean? Is that a yes? Are you saying yes?
1: All right. Well, good luck with
0: that. And I don't know how to break him down anymore. I don't know how.
1: Luke, I'm sorry, buddy. I'm sorry that every living creature has to reside inside of your home, but you'll get through this.
0: It would only be four cats in the house. It's only four.
1: Okay.
0: That's not in the, and we don't have kids in the house, but in the grand scheme of things, four cats is not like that much.
1: Okay.
0: You have to understand too, I grew up in a household where you never said no to animals.
1: I got you.
0: Like, at one point we had like 7 guinea pigs, like 2 bunnies, or like we had all of the animals.
1: I think it's great. Just don't come in here acting like you're not gonna adopt.
0: I didn't plan this. I didn't plan this.
1: I know. We're going in circles now, but good luck with Cecil and good luck convincing Luke. I hope it works out for you. Congratulations, Cecil. 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Good morning.
2: All right, Jeremy, it's roadwork season. Stafford County, you've got pavers out today now on Truslow Road from Poplar Road to Berea Church Road. They're going to have on and off lane closures till about 3:30. We are easing still in Stafford on 95 northbound. Definitely fullest toward Garrisonville, but in better shape. Southbound 95, your heavy delays continue as you're coming down from Woodbridge. There is a crash on the right shoulder. That entrance ramp, but technically is on the main line, and you'll stay slow as you head over the Occoquan. Woodbridge crash still clearing Prince William Parkway at Elm Farm Road. One point we had the westbound left lane blocked. I'm Libby Kay from the B101.5 Time Saver Traffic Center.
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1: All right, here we go, baby. 8:52. Good morning. AJ's here, and she has Hollywood. That was gross.
2: What?
1: That was gross. I'm sorry.
2: What was that?
1: People, you know, live and local radio. What are we going to do?
2: Goodness.
1: That was,
2: do you need some water?
1: That was like a fraction of a loogie.
2: That was kind of like, were you trying to like do a German accent or something over there?
1: You know how when you have a bubble, a bottle of bubbles.
2: Yeah.
1: And you have the little bubble thing you dip in there.
2: Yeah.
1: And you pull it out and you blow it to make a bubble and it kind of just breaks apart.
2: But yeah, that's what happened.
1: That's what happened in the back of my throat just now.
2: Thank you for that description.
1: You're
2: and
1: welcome.
2: That nice visual that went along with the description. Thank you.
1: But we're just bubbles.
2: I can't unsee it now. We're filled with bubbles.
1: We could have just ignored the fact that I had a natural human occurrence. You know?
2: It was
1: involuntary.
2: Intense. All right.
1: Yeah. I think my throat feels.
2: Are we doing this?
1: Hollywood 101. Go ahead.
2: All right. Check out our latest YouTube video, The Rappahannock Education Farm. 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You love horror movies. I know you don't love superhero movies. However, DC's Clayface is a body horror thriller that focuses on this Batman villain. And I had to Google a body horror thriller. Like, I didn't know what that

0: was. I've never heard that term before.
1: Yeah.
0: And so it follows this guy named Matt, whose career and face are ruined, leading him to an experimental treatment that turns his body into clay and breaks his grip on reality.
1: What?
0: I know. So it's out October 23rd, obviously before Halloween. But yeah, it's a scary. Are you pulling up the trailer?
1: Yeah, I was just taking.
0: Oh.
1: Yeah. Okay.
0: That's a little disturbing.
1: Well, at least, okay, so they turn his body, what happens? Give me the one more.
0: So his body turns into clay.
1: Yeah.
0: Yeah.
1: Because of an experiment going wrong or something?
0: Yeah, because he was apparently in an accident. It ruined his face, ruined his career. And then the experimental treatment turned his body into clay, which then makes him lose his mind.
1: Okay, so can I at least tip my cap to Hollywood for this one?
0: Yeah, it's different.
1: For at least being different and original.
0: Yeah, I think it's based on it. Well, DC is putting this out. I don't know if it's based. I mean, obviously, he's a villain from Batman, so it is based on like a DC comic.
1: Okay.
0: But I had to look up body horror movies, and really what it comes down to is if you have somebody who their body kind of changes in a way, or like, you know, how zombies, that kind of thing, like it's where the body is manipulated in a way, so it's a biological okay. horror movie,
1: but it's based off of an old
0: Batman villain.
1: Okay.
0: Yeah.
1: So it's not completely original then.
0: No, I would say not. I've never heard of Clayface before.
1: Okay.
0: So yes, The right. Thing is a classic one. You're exactly right. So I wanted to know, can you name that body horror movie? Here's your quiz.
1: Dang, man, I'm going to struggle with this one, but we're going to work through it. Here we go.
0: All right. So this one is, like, I'm describing it as killing flubber.
1: Killing flubber?
0: Like, if flubber were a killer, it would be the...
1: The Blob.
0: Yes!
1: Is it really?
0: Yes! Good job.
1: All right.
0: Did my like arm movements help at all?
1: Yeah, actually it did.
0: Okay. This one is a movie I can never unsee. And it is a guy transforms into a insect. Maybe it's like a little insect that gets on your food sometimes when you're at a picnic and
1: it flies.
0: Yes, the fly.
1: Who was in that?
0: Oh goodness, what's his name? From Jurassic Park.
1: Was that...
0: So The Fly has been remade, I'm not joking, like 5 times. I think
1: okay.
0: the original was back in the 1950s, but the one in the 80s was Jeff Goldblum.
1: Okay.
0: And that's the one where, like, it is... His transformation is so disturbing. It is not for the faint of heart, for sure.
1: Got you.
0: He's in the Batman comics. Okay, so Clayface is in the Batman comics.
1: Okay, I didn't know.
0: Okay, The Stairs are in Georgetown.
1: Ah, yes. That would be The Exorcist.
0: Yes.
1: And you can go to Georgetown in D.C. and see
0: them, right?
1: Those stairs, yeah.
0: I've never seen them before.
1: In fact, a lot of people use them for exercise because they are good exercise
0: stairs. Instead of exorcisms? Got it.
1: Exactly, yeah. and basically, you can run up and down the stairs, and at the bottom, there's a pull-up bar, so you can do pull-ups at the bottom and then run up.
0: So you don't, like, bend over backwards and walk down the stairs? No.
1: No, not at all.
0: Don't
1: do that.
0: Okay. An American Werewolf in...
1: London.
0: Yes. Okay, this was... My dad and I watched this movie so much when I was little. The creature that is swamp-like.
1: Oh, man.
0: It's
1: not Old Greg, is it?
0: No, it's Swamp Thing. Swamp Thing. Yeah, Swamp Thing was like a thing. So this movie takes place in a cabin and there's a virus.
1: Oh, a cabin fever.
0: Yes. And I love... these movies so much. It takes place mostly in Raccoon City.
1: Raccoon City.
0: It's a viral outbreak. You're all going to die down here.
1: Hmm.
0: No?
1: Sounds promising.
0: Mila Jovovich. Resident Evil.
1: Okay. Resident Evil.
0: There you go. So those are some of your... Now, we've all learned a new term today. Body horror movie.
1: Yes.
0: So there you go.
1: And let's not forget, even though it's not a horror movie, let's not forget...
0: Oh, there's a ton of them, by the way.
1: Face Off with John Travolta and Nicolas Cage.
0: When they say Face Off, they really meant
1: Face Off.
0: Face Off.
1: Interesting movie.
0: John Travolta. Yeah, Nick Cage. You're right.
1: That would be more like a thriller, though, I think.
0: I think it's like thriller.
1: An action thriller or something like that. But anyway.
0: Yeah.
1: Thank you, AJ. I appreciate it. You have a blessed day.
0: You too.
1: And see you mañana. 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Good morning.
2: Not getting a break from this sunshine for DC commuters. Right now, Jeremy, for us, though, we're starting to ease off now. Keep in mind, you got the paving ongoing on Rogers Clark Boulevard on the east side of I-95 between Ruther Glen and Bowling Green. Stafford, you've got paving on Truslow Road right between Berea Church and Poplar Road. Crews out there till 3:30. 95 still struggles coming south down over the Occoquan. There's a crash at the entrance ramp from Gordon. That's clearing out. Northbound 395, got a new crash at Duke Street blocking the left lane. Got still jam ups coming off of 95 in the Beltway. And eastbound I-66, new crash coming past Sudley Road blocks the left lane. I'm Libby Kay from the B101.5 Time Saver Traffic Center.
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You know what's funny? 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I'm Keith Larimore with BIM Heating and Cooling. 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

V101.5. What's going on? Jeremy Gray here. I'm looking at this new survey by Talker Research that reveals 10% of people have had a flirty conversation with AI. Now, listen, I've been lonely before. There's no doubt about it, but not this lonely. I'm holding on your-

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Now, as for Trapper Young, he has moved stations. He's on our sister station, 95.9 The Goat. You can catch him 5 a.m. to 10 a.m. This is B101.5. Hey, what's up? It's Jeremy. I want to put a spotlight on your business with Free Plug Friday. 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How's that?

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4: 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Because it's 98 degrees now, and your thermostat is saying, good luck. 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
2: 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Because it's 98 degrees now, and your thermostat is saying, good luck. 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I'm Keith Larimore with BIM Heating and Cooling. 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

0: You know what's funny? Every year, people tell me, Keith, I'm meant to get my AC checked back in April. Really? Because it's 98 degrees now, and your thermostat is saying, good luck. If your system's making noises, blowing warm air, or just barely hanging on, don't wait until it completely gives up. I'm Keith Larimore with BIM Heating and Cooling. 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

0: My job stinks. The hours are long. 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

0: 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It's called Stateside. I'm Chuck Archer. And for Kristen Nash, happy Thursday to you. 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
12: A sunny low, humidity here this afternoon, 81 and a northeast breeze, clear, cool tonight, lows dropping to 61. From the NKFloors.com Weather Center, Richard DeWedding at the Weather Channel.
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B101.5, today's best music, brand new from Teddy Swims. It's called Mr. Know-It-All. I'm Chuck Archer. 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You can join Buzzy the Bee for Spotsylvania County Public Schools' Stuff the Buzz event. 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Buzzy is going to be there from 10 until noon, so make sure you stop by and say hello. 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

0: 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It's the life lived there. 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
2: A sunny, low humidity here this afternoon, 81 and a northeast breeze. Clear, cool tonight, lows dropping to 61. From the NKFloors.com Weather Center, Richard DeWedding at the Weather Channel.

0: of today's best music with Bruno Mars, Chuck Archer, and for Kristen Nash. If you're a kid, 12 and under, still a few more days left to join B101.5's Buzzy's Bookworms. 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Also, just for signing up, you get a bookmark and a ticket to a Fredericksburg Nationals game while supplies last. 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Thanks to Amy Cherry Taylor and Associates. That's next for your lunch hour on B101.5.
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6: 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Because it's 98 degrees now, and your thermostat is saying, good luck. 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I'm Keith Larimore with BIM Heating and Cooling. 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

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That's your time. We're giving you plenty of music, 101 minutes worth. Here's Christina Perry. 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

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Just up the road in Cumberland, Maryland, a man almost gave away a $50,000 scratch-off lottery ticket to settle a debt. His wife said, no, hold on to the ticket. He won $50,000. The debt was only $40,000.

Best music, big excitement happening in the Fredericksburg area beginning tomorrow through August 2nd. Going to tell you all the details about the Fredericksburg Fair. It is back, and we're going to be part of it. Here's Somber on the beat.

0: 101.5, today's best music, the latest from Benson Boone. It's called The Time of My Life. And you might have the time of your life at the Fredericksburg Fair. It's happening at the Fredericksburg Fairgrounds, July 24th, that's tomorrow, through August 2nd. You have a chance to meet No Joe the Clown, take a camel ride. You got a magic show that you can check out. Also, you know the events. The Degler Midway Ride is going to be there, always a fan favorite. B101.5 going to be part of the fair as well. You can find out all the details about this year's fair at FredericksburgFair.org. And we'll see you there. Let you know what the weather forecast is going to be like as the fair starts tomorrow. That's next on B101.5.
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9: This
10: forecast. A sunny, low humidity here this afternoon, 81 and a northeast breeze, clear, cool tonight, lows dropping to 61, pleasant weather Friday and Saturday with sunshine, 83, and we will see a slight chance of rain late Saturday afternoon, renewed threat for severe weather by Tuesday of next week. From the NKFloors.com Weather Center, Richard DeWedding at the Weather Channel.

0: B101.5, today's best music from Toy Story 5. That's Taylor Swift, I Knew It, I Knew You. I'm Chuck Archer, in for Kristen Nash. Coming up this afternoon with Tony B, you have a chance to win 4 tickets to the 20th annual St. Mary's County National Lawnmower Race. That's taking place the 31st and the 1st. Always a good time. I've not experienced this. I need to go check it out. You can too by listening to Tony B during the drive home today. Also, keep it here. We have 10 songs in a row coming up on the way. We got some Bruno Mars, also Glass Animals, and a band whose lead singer wrote a lot of the hits that you love in the aughts. It's coming up on B101.5.
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Don't forget today during your drive home, the 5 o'clock cartoons. Tony B getting on your requests. Thanks to Safford, Chrysler, Dodge, Jeep, and Ram, 4 Mile Fork in Fredericksburg. Here's Linkin Park. It's Numb on the B.

B101.5, depending on where you were yesterday, maybe you experienced that massive storm that came through. It packed quite a punch, but boy, it gave us some great weather this morning. Walking into work, it was just comfortable. Here's Billie Eilish.

B101.5, today's best music. The lead singer of that band has probably written a lot of the hits that you've enjoyed in the 2000s. That's OneRepublic, Ryan Tedder. He told Songwriter magazine that Tom Cruise was blown away by I Ain't Worried for the Top Gun Maverick soundtrack. He says, quote, I texted him. He called me like 5 minutes after getting it. He said, dude, you already had this written, didn't you? Ryan was like, no, dude, I wrote it this morning. Tom Cruise, that's impossible. He's like, no, I promise you, it's not impossible. I did it. Tom Cruise freaked out, said, I'm going to cut this in the picture tonight. And that's how it happened. So basically, Ryan Tedder wrote I Ain't Worried like in 5 minutes for Tom Cruise. So pretty wild. I mean, Ryan is incredibly talented. Need Your Love, that's the name of the song that you just heard.

0: So pretty wild. I mean, Ryan is incredibly talented. Need Your Love. That's the name of the song that you just heard from One Republic. Your Weather Channel forecast on the way next on B101.5.
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2: Heaviest rainfall has been off to our south for tonight down in coastal North Carolina. We've got a clear sky here tonight, low 62 degrees, partly cloudy tomorrow, 81, 70s and 80s into the weekend forecast. From the NKFloors.com Weather Center, I'm meteorologist Scott Lauriamore at the Weather Channel.

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4: 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Show number 4. Hope your Thursday is going well. Beautiful afternoon. No storms today. No storms. So excited about that. Coming up, we got Survey Says in about 7 minutes, plus traffic, weather, and today's best music.

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1: All right, up for grabs today for the correct answer. A four-pack of tickets to the 20th Annual St. Mary's County National Lawnmower Race, July 31st, August 1st. Here we go. Today's question. 12% of drivers cannot identify this road sign when it has no words on it. 12% of drivers cannot identify this road sign when it has no words on it. Which sign is it? Think you know, Fletcher Home Hotlines, 800-685-1015 or 540-899-1015. Survey Says time. All right. Let's go to the B101.5 Time Saver Traffic Center. JR, what's going on?
4: Starting out today, Tony, things are looking pretty good on southbound 95, but on the northbound side at Fairfax County Parkway, the left side is blocked by a medical emergency that's causing about a mile slowdown. While 66 has some volume out to Fair Oaks, and then things pick up to Manassas. While around the Berg, it's just early slowing Town Center to Salem Church, and from William to Lafayette, a little bit of slowing at 4 Mile Fork and the Falmouth Bridge. I'm J.R. Russ in the B101.5 Time Saver Traffic Center.
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2: Hey, Tony, this is JD. I got the answer for you.
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2: Railroad Crossing.
1: Ah, that is not it, but that's a good guess. 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
1: Hi, do you have an answer for me?
4: Yeah, I'm thinking of two different ones, but I guess I'm going to go with yield, the yield sign.
1: It is not yield. Thank you very much. That is close.
4: All right. Thank you.
1: Again, today's survey says, question, 12% of drivers cannot identify this sign when it has no words on it. Which sign is it? Fletcher Home Hotlines, 800-685-1015 or 540-899-1015.

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1: Still looking for the correct answer for today's survey says question up for grabs. For the correct answer, 4-pack of tickets to the 20th annual St. Mary's County National Lawnmower Race, July 31st, August 1st. Today's question, 12% of drivers cannot identify this road sign when it has no words on it. Which sign is it? Fletcher Home Hotlines, 800-685-1015 or 540-899-1015.
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4: Still pretty quiet around the Berg, Tony, in the early going, just slowing on Plank Road between 95 and Salem Church Road, a little bit on Blue Gray Parkway, William DeLafayette, and some congestion at the Fork as well as the Falmouth Bridge and one at South Point. They're still working that medical emergency on northbound 95 at Fairfax County Parkway, the left side blocked. Still about a mile back up there. Southbound 95 at or near speed limit, the same for 66. The Beltway looking good too. I'm J.R. Russ in the B101.5 Time Saver Traffic Center.
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1: Survey says, question, 12% of drivers cannot identify this road sign when it has no words on it. 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
2: Hello, I think I know what the answer is.
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1: forecast. Heaviest rainfall has been off to our south for tonight down in coastal North Carolina. We've got a clear sky here tonight. Low 62 degrees. Partly cloudy tomorrow, 81, 70s and 80s into the weekend forecast. From the NKFloors.com Weather Center, I'm meteorologist Scott Lauriemore at the Weather Channel.

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1: I feel you, girlfriend. All right, Thursday's birthdays. Daniel Bradbury, 30 years old. Harry Potter star Daniel Radcliffe is 37. Michelle Williams of Destiny's Child, 47. Monica Lewinsky, 53. Marlon Wayans, 54. Alison Krauss, 55. Model Stephanie Seymour, 58. Slash, 61. And Woody Harrelson, 65. Checking in with JR right now.

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1: Yes, it is. That last song, Ariana Grande. And she tells Vogue magazine how grateful she is for her glam team. Ariana says, "This show and everything that I do would be incomplete without them. Makeup and hair are such an enormous piece of storytelling for both music and acting. I wanted them to be part of the show because my art is nothing without theirs." That's pretty cool. Sharing the love, Ariana Grande. From the B101.5 Time Saver Traffic Center, let's check in with JR.
2: Tony, that problem northbound 95 has definitely cleared now. Things are shaking out pretty nicely. Got a travel time from Plank Road up to the Beltway, though, at about 55 minutes. Southbound is about the same, and the express lanes at 45. Still about a half hour out to Manassas on 66 from the Beltway, returning 23. It's just volume northbound from Fairfax County Parkway to the Beltway, southbound the usual Lorton to Woodbridge, and slow out to Fairfax on 66. Around town, busier on Plank Road, now from 95 almost to Harrison Crossing, and William to Westwood, and Dixon to Lafayette. Early slowing Dixon Park to Fairgrounds, 1 and Warrenton. Warrenton congested at 95, and the usual slowing at South Point on Patriot Highway. I'm J.R. Russ in the B101.5 Time Saver Traffic Center.
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1: Yes, we love our pets, don't we? I found this dog survey interesting. A new survey by Fresh Pet reveals that 49% of dog owners consider their pets their ultimate soulmate. Could be. Other findings, 88% of pet owners believe they and their pet were meant to find each other. 50% of dog owners turn to their dog as their first source of comfort during difficult times. And 50% of dog owners talk to their dog more than their significant other. Wow. 46% of dog owners know their dog's astrological sign. 21% of those people say that their signs are compatible.

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1: Yes, it is. Now, today is National Vanilla Ice Cream Day, National Peanut Butter and Chocolate Day, Gorgeous Grandma Day. I knew a few of those. 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He is in the B101.5 Time Saver Traffic Center.
2: We are getting busier on the roads around town, Tony. Our speed sensor showing slow on 1 from Cosner's Corner to Lee's Hill. The usual slowing at the fork. Improved a bit on Plank Road, now just town center to Salem Church. Railroad Avenue to Lafayette on Blue Gray Parkway. Dixon from the park to the fairgrounds. And 1 at Falmouth. The other surface roads seem to be doing all right. And as we check 95, slow from about Backlick Road getting up to the Beltway. Southbound, beginning to slow down. Usual Lorton to Woodbridge and some congestion at Dale City. 66 out to Fairfax and again at Centerville. Beltway pretty slow. Outer loop from Braddock Road all the way to the Wilson Bridge. No incidents in your way, just a lot of volume. I'm J.R. Russ in the B101.5 Time Saver Traffic Center.
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3: 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That's right, local kids are taking over the airwaves. 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
2: forecast. Heaviest rainfall has been off to our south for tonight down in coastal North Carolina. We've got a clear sky here tonight, low 62 degrees. Partly cloudy tomorrow, 81, 70s and 80s into the weekend forecast. From the NKFloors.com Weather Center, I'm meteorologist Scott Lauriemore at the Weather Channel.

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2: One continued slow from Cosner's Corner to the fork on Patriot Highway, Tony. Improved a bit on Plank Road, now just town center to Salem Church. Railroad Avenue to Lafayette on Blue Gray Parkway. Dixon from the park to the fairgrounds. And one at Falmouth. Checking 95 Plank Road to the Beltway, still about 55 minutes. Southbound going just over an hour. Express lanes at 43. 34 from the Beltway out to Manassas on 66, inbound 23. And we're still looking okay on the Beltway, but the usual congestion through Alexandria. I'm J.R. Russ in the B101.5 Time Saver Traffic Center.

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2: All right, here we go. 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

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Just like Heather from Stafford did. She texted, said, Tony B, can you please, please, please play some All-American Rejects, Dirty Little Secret. Here you go, Heather, right here on B101.5.

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3: Tony, as we check the highways, we're getting the usual 5 o'clock increase in volume. Southbound over an hour at 65 minutes. Express lanes at 45. Northbound at 56. And out to Manassas on 66 from the Beltway, 34. Inbound 25. We do have a crash that's just reported on southbound 95 at Lorton, so we'll get more details on that next time. And getting out of D.C. on South Capitol Street, there's a crash investigation taking place between Forrester and Livingston Streets southeast. All lanes currently blocked there. Locally congested across the Falmouth Bridge from Princess Anne on 1. That includes Warrenton and Butler Roads. Warrenton slow from 95 to Southern Gateway. 3, 95 to Salem Church. Blue Gray Parkway between William and 2. And 2 from 3 to Lansdowne. Slow at the Fork. And 1 Cosner's Corner to South Point. Also some congestion levels at Courthouse. I'm J.R. Russ in the B101.5 Time Saver Traffic Center.
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2: 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We hope to see you there. 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Here is JR.
3: A couple of issues have popped up. That one we mentioned on I-95 South. That's a crash around 163 and a half southbound. It is on the left and traffic is getting by, but it's slow. And then on Dale Boulevard, we've got a crash that has the westbound right lane closed. And then a problem on the outer loop of the Beltway. That's around Braddock Road, a multi-vehicle crash. The south center and right lane are closed, and we can see in the VDOT cameras things very jammed up there. 66 looking okay out to Manassas. Locally getting busier around town as well. One South Point to Lee's Hill, and from the high school up to Warrenton Road. Warrenton from 95 out past Celebrate Virginia. Pretty solid on 3 almost from Salem Church all the way across to Dixon. And Dixon from 3 past Lansdowne, where there's a reported accident by Wazers. And we appreciate that. I'm J.R. Russ in the B101 5 Time Saver Traffic Center.
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11: Heaviest rainfall has been off to our south for tonight down in coastal North Carolina. We've got a clear sky here tonight, low 62 degrees. Partly cloudy tomorrow, 81, 70s and 80s into the weekend forecast. From the NKFloors.com Weather Center, I'm meteorologist Scott Lauriamore at the Weather Channel.

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I am Tony B. This song right here, big one at my karaoke nights. Sometimes it's great, sometimes it gets butchered. 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
2: Tony, Wazers is indicating that locally the crash on Tidewater Trail has cleared, so we just continue slow the usual from 3 to Lansdowne Road. Slow on 3 also from William to Lafayette and from 95 to Salem Church. Very congested 1 and Warrenton, plus Warrenton 95 out to Southern Gateway. Slow on Fall Hill Avenue with a reported stall vehicle at Hospitality Lane, plus congested at the Fork, 1 at South Point and South Point Parkway at Courthouse. One good thing, the crash on the outer loop, the Beltway, has cleared and things are improving there. It's just slow through Alexandria now, but they are still working that crash southbound after Lorton Road. All lanes are open, but delays remain as they try to clear it off the shoulder. They finally cleared that crash investigation South Capitol Street. The rest of 95, all right. The usual slowing south to Prince William Parkway. And very congested on 66 out to Nutley. Slow at Fairfax.

0: and then again in Centerville. 38 minutes out to Manassas now from the Beltway, returning 25. I'm J.R. Russ in the B101.5 Time Saver Traffic Center.
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1: So by now, I'm sure you've seen the viral video of Tom Brady slapping Logan Paul last weekend. Was it a publicity stunt? Well, TMSPN says Tom Brady is allegedly in talks with the WWE for a match with Logan Paul. Brady slapped Paul, like I said, at Fanatics Fest last weekend. The WWE has not announced anything yet, and Brady has not confirmed talks. But Brady did say I could handle at least one match, and he joked about waiting for the right storyline. Maybe this is it. But Tom Brady, do you really got to do WWE? Hasn't your career been successful enough? That's just all I'm going to say. All right, let's check in with JR. He is in the B101.5 Time Saver Traffic Center.
2: Tony, we're still holding at about an hour our updated travel time southbound 95 Beltway to Plank Road. Express lanes at 44. Northbound still about 55 with a lot of volume. And out to Manassas on I-66, a half hour 25 inbound back to the Beltway. Around town, still continued slow on Dixon from the park to the fairgrounds. Police still at that scene of the accident just after Lansdowne. Slow on Kings Highway to Chatham Heights Road. Wazer's reporting an accident on Hanover Street between Little Page and William. Blue Gray Parkway still congested at Lafayette. And Wazer's reporting a crash now at Bragg Road on Plank Road. Plank continues slow, Harrison to Salem Church. And still tight one at South Point and at Falmouth. Warrenton at Southern Gateway as well. Also a crash reported in Waldorf, Mattawoman, Beantown Road, northbound at Poplar Hill. I'm J.R. Russ in the B101.5 Time Saver Traffic Center.
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1: 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We have a beautiful evening in store. No storms. Yay, no storms. Time to check in with JR. He is in the B101.5 Time Saver Traffic Center.

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1: Tony Wazer's reporting our couple crashes in town still being worked. Plank Road at Bragg, plus Hanover between William and Little Page. Continued slow on Dixon Park to Fairgrounds. Slow one at Falmouth and at South Point. And continued slowing at the Fork. We're still working that crash in Waldorf, Mattawoman Beantown Road, north at Poplar Hill Road. 95, looking good, getting down under an hour now, with still slowing down to Woodbridge from Lorton. Near 40 minutes now in the express lane south, and nearing a half hour from the Beltway out to Manassas on 66, inbound 24. I'm J.R. Russ in the B101.5 Time Saver Traffic Center.
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7: Weather Channel forecast.
8: Heaviest rainfall has been off to our south for tonight down in coastal North Carolina. We've got a clear sky here tonight, low 62 degrees. Partly cloudy tomorrow, 81, 70s and 80s into the weekend forecast. From the NKFloors.com Weather Center, I'm meteorologist Scott Lauriamore at the Weather Channel.

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This is my fourth day on the air. Started on Monday. 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Please keep it coming. 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

feelings that I feel for you. 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

0: buddy Bill Carroll is coming up next. Going to take you through the nighttime. 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He is in the B101.5 Time Saver Traffic Center.
1: Well, Tony, our last ride of the day continues to improve. Getting down under an hour now, northbound 95. Just about 40 minutes in the express lanes, Beltway to Plank Road. Northbound improving as well, dipping just under 50 minutes. Plus under a half hour out to Manassas on 66, inbound 22. Earlier, Waze reported crashes appear to have cleared locally, so we've just got a little bit of slowing now around Plank Road. It looks like there is some kind of construction work, possibly from a damaged pole or something at Bragg Road, but volume is light, so not a big problem there. Still a little slow Dixon Park to Fairgrounds, one at South Point, and a little slowing on Warrenton at Southern Gateway, but overall things looking pretty good. A reminder that later tonight, the northbound 95 ramp at Spotsylvania to Route 1 southbound will close between 10 p.m. and 4 a.m. for maintenance. So have a good and safe evening. I'm JR Russ in the B101.5 Time Saver Traffic Center.

Problem there. Still a little slow Dixon Park to Fairgrounds, one at South Point, and a little slowing on Warrenton at Southern Gateway, but overall things looking pretty good. A reminder that later tonight, the northbound 95 ramp at Spotsylvania to Route 1 southbound will close between 10 p.m. and 4 a.m. for maintenance. So have a good and safe evening. I'm J.R. Russ in the B101.5 Time Saver Traffic Center.

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Thomber at B101.5 going through a brand new 10 songs in a row, commercial free. Hey, I'm Bill Carroll. How about off the hotline tonight? We play a Harry Styles song. Did you hear about all his shows everywhere? Sold out. And I mean sold everywhere he goes. It's amazing. They got to keep adding shows. Here he is with American Girls on the B.

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Bill here, going through 10 songs in a row. And you know, we love taking you back even to the 90s. Why not, right? How about Natalie Imbruglia, B101.5?

0: Yeah, Teddy Swims. It's Mr. Know-It-All. B101.5, playing all of today's best music. 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I'm Bill Carroll. 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

0: Cincinnati's best music. 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